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15: All right, Nor'easter Knicks latest forecast on the overnight dropping into the mid-60s tomorrow. You're finally Friday. Highs in the low 80s. Rain, though, throughout the day. Oh, boy. Creamridge, 77. Longport, 74. Boss HQ, 74.

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Kane's got your four-pack of tickets to some of the great shows coming to PNC Bank Arts Center tomorrow afternoon. Driving you home on a Finally Friday with Kane and free tickets on the bus.

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The latest on the wedding between Taylor Swift and Travis Kelce. Ralphie reports, filling you in on what we know after Poison. This is 1071 The Boss.

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1: All right, New York Times broke this story that a number of permits have been applied for around the 4th of July weekend around Madison Square Garden for what is being reported as the wedding of Taylor Swift and Travis Kelce. This is not a surprise. People were speculating that if, in fact, this wedding was going to happen at Madison Square Garden, that there were going to be some street closures and that because of that, there would have to be some permits pulled. I believe any live event at the Garden where you hit a certain amount of people also requires an event permit. And so the mayor's office, NYPD, confirming the permits, and then, you know, there's some other people reporting exactly what the permit

0: spirits are for. By the way, as far as amount of people at the event, the permits for 1,000 people, some of the digging around I've been doing, that would line up. I think this is going to be a very big wedding. And, of course, well, it's a very big venue, Madison Square Garden. A lot of different places in the garden besides the main bowl where different things can happen, like cocktail hours and so on and so forth. But, yeah, it looks like it's happening July 3rd at the garden. Taylor and Travis, what a wedding that's going to be. More of the Ralphie Radio Show on the way. It's 107.1 The Boss.
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forever, and that's a mighty long time. But I'm here to tell you, there's something else. The afterworld. A world of never-ending happiness. You can always see the sun. 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

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We'll let you know what Millie Bobby Brown and Jake Bon Jovi are doing in the city in the Ralphie Report later this hour.

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3: Jersey weather. All right, and Reese's latest forecast on the overnight, dropping into the mid-60s. Tomorrow, highs in the low 80s for your finally Friday. Rain throughout the day, though. Deal, 74. Maze Landing, 73. Boss HQ, 73.

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1: Millie Bobby Brown in the headlines did a talk the other night up at 92Y in the city where she maybe insinuated that she actually does in fact know the fate of her Stranger Things character. Alive, not alive, maybe a spinoff down the road. We'll see about that. Also, Millie and her husband Jake. Yes, they are in the city tonight for the premiere of Enola Holmes 3, which I believe is streaming next weekend on Netflix. Can't believe there's already a third one of these. How about that, huh? Millie going to be there, or already was there, actually. I believe the premiere already started, but Millie and Jake, too. Jake is an EP on the movie, so they get to work together on that one. How about it? Enola Holmes 3 coming to Netflix very soon for your holiday weekend. There you go. More of the Ralphie Report and Ralphie Radio Show on the way. It's 107.1 The Boss.
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16: Jersey weather.
17: Hi, Doreen, your next latest forecast on the overnight dropping into the mid-60s tomorrow. Rain in the morning, rain later as well. Highs in the low 80s for your Friday. Eatontown 72, Minnetola 71, Boss HQ 70.

107.1 The Boss, 99.7 FM with my birthday twin now. Yes, we both turned a year older on June 6th. Hope you had a great one, Uncle Cracker. Happy belated, sir. Anyways, 107.1 The Boss.

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1: More than a decade after Hamilton became a cultural phenomenon, cannot believe it's been that long, by the way, Lin-Manuel Miranda, the man behind Hamilton, is back with a new musical, Warriors, adaptation of a cult film about street gangs in a bombed-out New York City, begins previews on Broadway in March, officially opens in April. Congratulations to Lin-Manuel Miranda. You know, regardless of whether it's good or not, and I'm sure it will be great, but regardless, there's going to be so much hype around this. It's going to be the toughest ticket. Any info on casting yet? Variety breaking the story, or at least reporting on it. It was originally a 2024 concept album that was EP'd by Nas. And you had Busta Rhymes on there, Coleman Domingo, Cameron, Ms. Lauryn Hill. Not sure if any of those are going to be, any of those names will be involved with the Broadway production. Nonetheless, Lin-Manuel Miranda back on Broadway next spring. There you go. More of the Ralphie Radio Show on the way. It's 107.1 The Boss.
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16: Jersey weather. All right, to reach your next latest forecast, on the overnight dropping into the mid-60s tomorrow. Rain in the morning, rain later as well. Highs in the low 80s for your Friday. Eatontown 72, Minnetola 71, Boss HQ.

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2: Good morning. We made it to Friday. I'm Valerie Seagraves. An ex-cop from Manalapan admits to handcuffing and trying to kiss an underage girl. This from APP.com. 49-year-old Kevin Roditsky now faces 10 years in prison. The two met at a national night out event in 2023. He let her sit in his patrol car that evening. The unlawful handcuff kissing thing happened when he pulled her over one night on Route 9. A truck driver was killed early Thursday in that fiery crash that closed the New Jersey Turnpike inner lanes northbound in Carteret for most of the morning commute. According to New Jersey State Police, the crash occurred around 4 a.m. when a chain reaction collision involving four tractor trailers happened. Two trucks were stopped in the right lane, a third in the center lane due to traffic, and the fourth hit the rear of the others. With Pride events this weekend and celebrations ahead of the 4th of July, the warning for heat cramps and more extreme health issues goes out because where there's a party, there is usually alcohol.
3: Alcohol-containing beverages and caffeine-containing beverages are potentially dehydrating if people are celebrating. Maybe their judgment isn't as good as it normally would be.
2: Great tip from Pix 11. Have your designated driver be your designated hydrator and watch that everyone has some H2O. And the Lincoln Memorial Reflecting Pool is back to blue. Newsweek has this. The peroxide was the problem, or at least started the chain reaction. Recent images from live cameras and people on the ground show the water returning to the bright blue appearance promoted by the Trump administration earlier this month. In our next report at 6, great technology on the cutting edge, new smart pills that could save your life. We'll tell you about that. I'm Valerie Seagraves on 107.1. The Boss.
4: Boy, what a difference a day makes. Now, the biggest problem that we're going to have is on Route 9 in Absecon. All lanes are going to be closed in both directions. There are downed wires laying across the roadway. They are working on that. We also have a disabled tractor trailer on the turnpike on the outer roadway southbound approaching Interchange 11. All lanes are open. Both shoulders are open. It's off on the side of the roadway, not really causing a problem at all. And then mass transit-wise, New Jersey Transit trains are running on or close to schedule. So we're in pretty good shape this morning. I'm Joe Nolan with Traffic, 107.1 The Boss.
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2: Good morning. It's 6 o'clock. I'm Valerie Seagraves. 9 beaches in Ocean and Monmouth counties remain under fecal bacteria advisories for the weekend, so floating in the Metetaconk, you do at your own risk. And the Navasink 2 near Shrewsbury Yacht Club, Beechwoods Beach along the Toms River. As APP.com reports, previously issued advisories were lifted for Cedar Creek at William J. Dudley Park in Berkeley, where bacteria counts dropped to levels considered safe for swimming. Eyes up, signs are posted. The warning for heat cramps and more extreme health issues goes out. Great tip from PIX 11, have your designated driver be your designated hydrator and watch that everyone has some H2O.
3: It's good to have someone in the group who is maybe the designated driver, maybe the designated observer.
2: With Pride events this weekend and big celebrations ahead of the 4th of July, parties mean alcohol, and that is a big dehydrator. Doctors say start hydrating the day before your events. A Father's Day hit and run on Staten Island leaves a mother brain dead, her loved ones praying for miracles. The Port Richmond family with hard decisions ahead, as ABC News reports. The driver of the white BMW is still out there somewhere.
4: Slow down. Life is precious. And you took my sister. You're going to pay. You are going to pay for what you did to my sister.
2: 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She was simply standing in front of a double parked car waiting to cross Decker Avenue. 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First, you need to create an ID pass using your passport information in Google Wallet. And if you are eligible, you will move on to next steps. And once enrolled, a TSA pre-checked touchless ID badge will appear on your Google Wallet boarding pass. That badge allows you to use the express TSA pre-checked touchless ID line at the airport. And David Clayton Thomas from Blood, Sweat, and Tears has died. He was the voice behind the band's major hit.
5: I chose you for the one. Now we're having so much fun. You treated me so kind. I'm about to lose my mind.
2: There was this song, Spinning Wheel, and When I Die, and those songs on the band's debut album back in 1968 won 5 Grammys, beating out the Beatles' Abbey Road for Album of the Year. David Clayton Thomas was 84. In our next report at 6:30, the reflecting pool at the Lincoln Memorial is back to blue. We'll tell you about that. I'm Valerie Seagraves on 107.1 The Boss.
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1: Jersey traffic and weather
0: together.
6: Still looking really good northbound on the Garden State Parkway. It's a Friday, so usually traffic is down a little bit northbound.

0: Friday, so usually traffic is down a little bit northbound as you get on up. But again, later today, we're going to start to see probably a pretty bad day coming south because it is the Friday before the week of the 4th of July. So we're going to be probably looking at some significant delays on the parkway this afternoon. But right now, we're good. You don't have any real major difficulties at all as you travel out on the 9, Route 18, Route 35, Route 34. All look very good. Even New Jersey Transit behaving themselves. They are on or close to schedule. I'm Joe Nolan with traffic on 107.1 The Boss.
1: Good morning, everybody. Very happy Friday to you. We've made it to the weekend, and we've got some minor issues. Got some clouds out there this morning, maybe a spotty shower or two, partly to mostly sunny for a stretch. And then as we go into late day, more thunderstorms are possible. Then tomorrow is trending on the wetter side. So baseline, it's cloudy, it's cool. Areas of downpours on the way. In the Norcast Weather Center, I'm your Eastern Nick.
2: And it's me, Greg T, with your Boss Sports Update. Let's do it. Yankees, Red Sox, game one of four. It goes to Boston as the Yankees lost last night 6-3. The Mets and the Cubs, they finally end their series, and the Mets couldn't be any more happy because they just continue to lose. They lost again last night 4-3. And your Phillies, they beat the Nationals 10-5. FIFA World Cup action, Team USA. Yep, no good. They lost to Turkey last night 3-2. And your New York Liberty, they lost to the Storm 99-88. Which brings us to your Boss Sports lineup for this weekend. It's Yankees-Boston the entire weekend. First pitch tonight, 7:10 in Boston. Mets and the Phillies, they will go at it at Citi Field all weekend long. First pitch tonight, 7:10. Team USA does not play in the World Cup again until Wednesday night. And your New York Liberty, they're not going to play until Sunday against the Golden State Valkyries. And that does it. That is your Boss Sports Update. Rochelle and I kick off your Friday morning show coming up next right here at 107.1 The Boss.
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And away we go on this Friday morning. Good morning, ladies and gentlemen. Thank you very much for parking your butts right here at 107.1 The Boss. And you're listening to Greg T in the Morning with Rochelle. And we're about to crank it up. And the 107.1 Boss Time Check, it's powered by Automotive Avenues for quality, affordability, and exceptional service on your next ride. 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

0: 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Good morning, one and all, as all of the animals come alive here at the Boss. Ah, there we go. Getting everybody up, waking up, waking up. And now the rooster. There you go. Valerie Seagraves, good morning.
1: Carpe diem.
0: Carpe diem. I love that. Rochelle, good morning to you.
2: Good morning, T.
0: We got Joe Nolan stepping out of the traffic camera, traffic chopper. He'll be here in just a second. And now it is a Friday. The phone lines are open, 732-774-4444. What are you guys doing this weekend? We want to hear from you as we go around the room. We'll tell you about our day last night and what our weekend consists of. But right now, if you're a truck driver, all truck drivers, all week long, I want you to call in right now, honk your horn, and tell us live on the radio what your weekend is going to be like. Rochelle, kick it off for us. What's your day like yesterday, and what's your weekend like?
2: My day was pretty good yesterday after I got my blood draw done immediately after here. I went to Starbucks and got the largest coffee that I could find. And it didn't help at all. I don't know. It just it like messed me up the whole day to not have caffeine in the morning. So I was tired the whole day, but it was okay. It was fine. I went swimming yesterday. It was so nice out. We went to John's parents. Their community has a pool there. So we went there and it was beautiful. It was a great pool. And then we just kind of hung out for the rest of the day, ordered pizza. It was a cool, easy day.
1: Like fun.
2: It was nice. And this weekend is going to be pretty chill. We were planning on going to the beach, but it doesn't look like the weather's going to cooperate with that.
0: It really does not. Already we're through the month of June, and I feel bad for everybody that has to deal with weather-related, jobs, or businesses down at the beach where they count on good weather.
2: Yeah.
0: It's just not, it's not panning out for anybody right now.
2: Yeah. So I don't know. Our plans were kind of foiled with that because I'm not really sure, which is fine. I'm totally fine with just hanging at home and doing absolutely nothing.
0: Oh, well, there you go.
2: So we'll see what happens.
0: All right. Yeah. Valerie Seagraves, good morning to you.
1: Hey.
0: How was your adventures yesterday?
1: I did something I haven't done in ages.
0: Oh, get ready. Here we go. What'd you do?
1: The perfect summertime activity. I went over to my girlfriend's house, Ginger and Maggie, my two friends. We made ice cream the old-fashioned way.
0: Oh, how cool is that?
1: Without the automatic thing that spins everything around. So there was the rock salt, the cream, all the stuff. And then we had to crank it.
0: Wow.
1: So Ginger didn't have any part of that. She wasn't having any part of that.
0: Poor
1: Maggie and
0: poor
1: I
0: Ginger.
1: Had to turn that stinking crank for hours yesterday. But it was so much fun.
0: That's great.
1: And then we had ice cream.
2: That's so fun.
0: Seriously.
2: Homemade ice cream.
0: That's really cool. Yeah. See, you never know what you're going to get. You talked to Val, out of nowhere. I mean, Rochelle, did you think she was going to come in here?
1: It wasn't
0: talk to
1: my
0: us
1: idea.
0: About,
1: now, come on. I didn't come up with this.
0: I just think it's great that you took
1: but
0: part
1: I was
0: in.
1: Invited to participate.
0: That's awesome.
2: No, that's really fun. I think that's really fun. I've never made ice
1: You've
2: cream.
1: You've never made ice cream?
0: Me neither.
1: With an electric ice cream maker or cranking it by hand?
2: No.
1: Oh, it is fun. It takes a long time.
2: The kids made ice cream one time. They found this TikTok, of course, that you could make ice cream in a Ziploc bag with ice cubes and salt. And then it was like a double Ziploc bag, and they had to shake the two bags together. So it was kind of similar. I don't even know, but I just remember they were in the kitchen and it didn't really work out for them. And there was just sugared cream everywhere. And the whole kitchen was a mess. And I was like, I'll go to the store and buy some Ben and Jerry's. This is ridiculous.
0: Yeah, I've never made it myself. It always sounded cool, a great idea to make ice cream. I would love to have done it.
2: Yeah,
0: I don't know why. I've just never have done it before.
1: Well, if you don't use an electric ice cream maker, you'll probably only do it once. Until 30 years go by and you forget about what a crank it is.
2: Right.
0: Well, but Valerie, you're going to have an amazing weekend because you're hosting the 250th parade in Middletown, right?
1: Yes, the Monmouth County 250 parade, the semi-quincentennial.
0: Nice.
1: So it's going to be thousands of people will be there in Middletown. So it will be fun.
0: That's
1: and it'll
0: be
1: hours long, so... I took Monday off. I will not be in on it.
0: All right. Well,
1: because there's a party afterward, and I don't want to go home and go do it.
2: I don't blame you.
1: If I do all that work, I'm going to hang out and have a barbecue.
2: Good for you.
0: Absolutely.
1: Show off my red, white, and blue.
0: Yeah,
2: love
0: there
2: it.
0: You go.
2: Love
0: yeah,
2: it.
0: Well worth it for sure. Well, enjoy yourself. Have a great
1: Thank
0: time.
1: You.
0: And it looks like it's going to be an amazing parade. I don't know if the weather's going to cooperate. Fingers crossed that it does. But
1: Sunday looks better than Saturday.
0: Yeah, it does. Good.
1: Yeah, probably even go to the beach on Sunday.
0: All right. Well, then that's great. Joe Nolan, good morning to you, buddy.
3: Good morning, sir. How you doing?
0: All right. I'm doing all right. So what was your day like yesterday, and what's your day like today?
3: Yesterday, really just puttered around. Actually, I stained wood yesterday. That's what I did most of the day.
0: Oh, tell me about staining wood.

0: Because you have to stain it, and then you got to wait a little while before you put more stain on it. Oh. And you got to wait again. So that was kind of relaxing, actually. I just sat in the driveway because, you know, you can't do that in the garage or because it'll stink the whole house out.
1: Yep.
0: So I sanded it all down, did it, and did that. And then today, I'm going to go put it back on the boat. And then Sunday is my grandson Liam's fourth birthday party.
2: Oh, yay! Liam. He's nice. The cutest little thing. Oh, my gosh.
0: So we are driving up to Flanders on Sunday morning and spend the day up there.
1: Mm-hmm.
0: And it's funny. It's also Marianne's son Austin's birthday. He's quite a bit older than four, but it's a double birthday on Sunday.
2: So. Oh, so fun.
1: Yeah, lots of good. Cake.
0: Yeah. Yeah, we won't go. I can't eat cake anymore. My head will explode.
3: I wasn't even thinking about you. I was thinking about me. I don't care about you. I want cake.
1: I'll tell you, man. So, you know, yesterday, honestly, was just a blasé day for me yesterday. Nothing too exciting. This weekend, though, I've got three different graduation parties to attend to this weekend. Two tomorrow, one on Sunday. It just doesn't end. I told my wife, it is the season. I said to my wife, I said, Trish, please, just stop being friends with everybody. Just stop. We don't need to go to everybody's parties. I can just say no. I beg of you. But, so the entire weekend will be just graduation parties nonstop. I'm hoping that tomorrow's the weather is going to cooperate. It doesn't look really good. But you're right. Maybe Sunday will be the better of the two. So that will be pretty good. And that really is that. I didn't really have, honestly, yesterday I'm trying to think, there was really not much. It was a pizza night at home for dinner. Wasn't really much going on there. And that was it. I mean, I sat around, watched a little bit of the Yankee game, and then went up the stairs, went to bed kind of early, as a matter of fact. I texted back and forth with Rochelle last night. I stumbled upon this amazing thing on Instagram. This girl is she's a cart girl.
2: She's a cart girl, yeah.
1: At a golf course, and she is making bank. I can't believe it.
0: I saw this, yeah.
1: And she just makes drinks for all these golfers, and she's just loaded with cash. And she's at one point, she sat down, and she goes, let's just see how much money I made today. And she had like over $300 in tips.
3: Are you kidding? It's one of the best summer jobs you can have. I worked at a country club all through college. That's how I paid.
0: Great summer job.
3: Put my way through university. I worked as a beverage girl.
1: Yes.
2: Yeah, T's texting me all night. He's like, Ro, you got to do this. Right. This is your second job. Go and be a cart girl. All these stupid drunk golfers are going to give you all their money.
1: Yes. they're just throwing money at this girl. It's crazy. At one point, she showed him the bill. It was $94. She gave him $100, keep the change. Another one was $33, keep the change. I mean, she's just keeping the change everywhere. I'm telling you, I said to my wife,
3: she got to keep the change from a $94 bill, and he gave her $100, and he said, keep the change.
1: Keep
3: what
1: the
3: a
1: change.
3: Cheap bastard.
2: Well, that's not a great
1: she got
2: tip,
1: $6. It just keeps on adding
3: up. Do the math.
1: I still think that it's great. I told my wife, I said, I got to get my daughter Jada in there. I don't know if you have to be 21 or older to be a cart girl, but, man, you can just really rack in the money. Unreal.
0: You know what? It's a private course. I don't know what kind of the laws are. If it's a private golf course, I don't know. The rules are different, I think.
1: Interesting.
3: I don't know, Joe. Alcohol's alcohol.
0: Yeah, I think when it's a private organization, it's different.
1: Well, I was very impressed.
0: I'm probably wrong. But
2: yeah, anybody who knows the owners of the golf courses, feel free to, if you're hiring, I'll be your cart girl.
3: I have a friend in Florida that owns a golf course. Oh. Not an easy business to have, and they're not doing great business and have not been doing great business for years.
1: Oh, wow.
3: Talk about being an entrepreneur and that being your and that being your gig.
2: Yeah, that's crazy.
1: That all depends on Mother Nature for sure. That's it. If Mother Nature cooperates. Yeah, that's
0: it. My son Brad was an assistant starter out in out in Somerset County for a couple of years when he was in high school and into college. He made a fortune.
1: Yeah.
3: What do you call the guy that rides around in the cart and yells at you when you're playing too slow?
0: That's the ranger.
3: The ranger. I want to be a ranger.
1: Yeah. All right, guys. So we're just getting things started here on a Friday morning. Joe Nolan, what do you say? You give us some traffic.
0: Well, we just got a new one in. This is in Absecon. Again, we were telling you this before. There are downed wires in both directions right around the area of Ohio Avenue. So as you head out onto the southbound and northbound side of Route 9 down there, just as you get to the Atlantic City area, you're going to have a problem. The northbound, rest of the way on up north, you're not really bad at all. A little bit of a delay as you start to head in through the area of Route 18. We're good on the Garden State Parkway. You don't have any real major difficulties there. Still that disabled tractor trailer, though, southbound on the outer roadway interchange 11. But again, that's off on the side, too, so that isn't really bothering anybody. And Mass Transit at this point, on or close to schedule. I'm Joe Nolan with traffic on 107.1 The Boss.
1: I appreciate you. Thank you, Joe.
0: Yep.
1: All right, Nor'easter Nick, that is up to you.

0: now. Let's go, buddy.
1: Definitely have those umbrellas handy. It's not an all-day washout by any stretch of the imagination, but there will be a few spotty thunderstorms that try to pop up later on. A chance increases overnight, and then throughout the day tomorrow, we'll definitely be dodging raindrops at times. Sunday is going to be infinitely nicer. In the Doorcast Weather Center, I'm Maurice Sternick.
0: All right, Rochelle, it's just you and I now. Just you and I.
2: Yeah.
0: Just the two of us.
2: Just the two of us.
0: Hey, so it's Friday morning, and it is Bon Jovi Friday. We've got, yes, yeah, double the pairs of tickets to give away today. 7-10 Bon Jovi. And what game are we playing with? Game time,
2: we're
0: Rochelle.
2: Doing real or fake.
0: I love it. Real or fake headlines. Rochelle will give us a couple of headlines. Anything is a theme, or are they coming out of Florida? Where are they coming from?
2: I'm going to be honest with you, T. I'm working on it right this second. So I'll let you know.
0: All right, okay.
2: It may be the OG. I'm trying to be creative, but I don't know if the juices are flowing quite yet. So we'll see.
0: You got to decide whether the headline that Rochelle reads to you is real or is it fake. You get 3 out of 5 correct, and those Bon Jovi tickets to see them at Madison Square Garden, they are yours. And then we do another pair at 8:20. So now I let you guys go get your coffee, go fill up your car with gas. Let's crank up your Friday morning. It is the weekend right before 4th of July. Can you believe it? Unbelievable. So thank you guys very much for chilling out here at 107.1 The Boss.
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4: Good morning. It's 6:30. I'm Valerie Seagraves. An ex-cop from Manalapan admits to handcuffing and trying to kiss an underage girl. This from APP.com. Now 49-year-old Kevin Roditsky faces 10 years in prison. It all started when the two met at a national night out event in 2023. There were reportedly sex texts after that. The unlawful handcuff kissing thing happened when he

0: pulled her over one night on Route 9. A truck driver died early Thursday in that fiery crash that closed the New Jersey Turnpike inner roadway north in Carteret for most of the morning commute. According to New Jersey State Police, the crash happened around 4 a.m. when a chain reaction collision involving four tractor trailers happened. Two trucks were stopped in the right lane, a third in the center lane due to traffic, and the fourth hit the rear of the others. One of the drivers died at the scene. Google Wallet is partnering up with TSA to move travelers quickly through security with a new touchless ID. 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And once enrolled, a TSA pre-check touchless ID badge will appear on your Google Wallet boarding pass. 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And the Lincoln Memorial Reflecting Pool is finally back to blue.
1: Pouring all that peroxide into it clearly didn't help. I feel for the ducks.
0: Newsweek has this. The peroxide was the problem, or at least started the chain reaction of issues. Recent images from live cameras and people on the ground show the water returning to the bright blue appearance promoted by the Trump administration earlier this month. In our next report at 7, there is no such thing as safe heat when you're dehydrated. Doctors have advice you may not have considered, and we'll tell you about that. I'm Valerie Seagraves on 107.1 The Boss.
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3: Jersey traffic and weather
2: together.
4: Well, we have delays as you begin to travel on Route 9. Now, again, this is down in Absecon, so it's not really that close, but still downwires. All lanes are going to be open north.

0: still down wires. All lanes are going to be open northbound. All lanes closed southbound. So the southbound side of Route 9 shut down as you get down to Route 9. Now, other than that, we're really not doing badly. Northbound on the Garden State Parkway, we're in great shape all the way on up and into the area of the Driscoll Bridge. Much better than what we had yesterday. On the Jersey Turnpike, same thing. Northbound, we had an earlier issue up by Interchange 11. That has now been cleared up and out of the way. Route 18 looks great. Route 9, really no major difficulties other than what we just told you. And Mass Transit's on or close. I'm Joe Nolan with Traffic, 107.1 The Boss.
1: Well, today is definitely a day that you want to hit the beach or the pool or something. It is uncomfortable. Temperatures in the mid and upper 80s with higher humidity. Chance of a couple scattered thunderstorms coming our way later on as well. As we push it into tomorrow, it's trending wetter. All right, scattered downpours. It's going to be cool. It's going to be cloudy. Not the greatest day. Sunday is going to be the day that you want to be outdoors as that system gets on out of here. This forecast is brought to you by our friends at Steel Pier, Atlantic City's number one family-friendly destination. In the Norcast Weather Center, I'm Nor'easter Nick.
2: All right, Nick, thank you very much. It's me, Greg T, with your Boss Sports Update. Yankees and the Red Sox. Game one of four goes to Boston. Red Sox beat them yesterday 6-3. Your Mets, they continue to lose to the Cubs as they lost again last night 4-3. And your Phillies, they beat the Nationals 10-5. FIFA World Cup action. Team USA, they lost to Turkey last night 3-2. And your New York Liberty, they lost to the Storm 99-88. Which brings us to your Boss Sports lineup for this weekend. It's Yankees-Boston all weekend long. First pitch tonight, 7:10. Mets and the Phillies all weekend long at Citi Field. First pitch tonight, 7:10. And in your World Cup, Team USA doesn't play again until next Wednesday. New York Liberty, they will play again this coming Sunday against the Golden State Valkyries. And that does it. That is your Boss Sports Update. Rochelle and I are back right after this.
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0: It is 107.1 and 99.7 in South Jersey on this Friday morning. It's Greg T in the morning with Rochelle.
1: Thank God it's Friday.
0: I hear you. I agree 100%. Yes. Oh, we both said, we're like, let's go. We're out of here.
2: I know. I don't know why. It was like a long, it felt like a long week to me.
0: I just can't believe, for real. I don't know why, but 4th of July is next weekend.
2: I know. I know. It seems like it just kind of snuck up on us in this entire month.
0: Seriously.
2: This week felt long, but the entire month, I can't believe that June is basically over.
0: What just happened?
2: Crazy. It is.
0: And the weather for the weekends, it has not cooperated whatsoever.
2: You know, I feel like this happened, like, not last year, but maybe the year before that. Like, it was like 2 years ago, every weekend it was raining. It was crappy. Like, the week was great, and you're like, cool, I have to work.
0: Right.
2: And then the weekends were like crappy every single time. I don't know. It's like an every other year thing.
0: Seriously.
2: I don't like it.
0: And, you know, and businesses that rely on Mother Nature cooperating, it is just not working out. You know, my daughter, she got a job. So, Jada, my daughter, she came home from college.
2: Yes.
0: And she got one job indoors. That's great.
2: Yes.
0: And she got another job down at Bradley Beach. And I said to her, I'm like, never again. Like, you cannot get a job where you are, you know, working around Mother Nature, because you're going to be crap

0: out of water. That's not a saying, but
1: well, it depends, because some people don't care. I mean, like Val will go out when it's crappy out. She don't care. You
0: right,
1: know
0: right.
1: I mean?
0: No.
1: So there are people like that. They're like, whatever.
0: But down at the beach, though, where you're working.
1: Yeah, I guess the beach is.
0: They send her home. Yeah, if it's raining, they're like, go home.
1: Yeah.
0: So she's working, you know, on the weekends, hoping for, you know, a nice sunny day. It's been horrible so far. So I said to her, I'm like, Jay, you got to make a lot of money here for, you know, because you're going back to school soon. And how are you going to, you know, two jobs, it's not cutting it, because one is good, it's indoors, but the other one, you're begging for sunshiny
1: yeah,
0: day.
1: Yeah, that's true.
0: Yeah. Mm. So you got to really rethink that. You know, if you're trying to really make some money, do you really want a job where you are, you know, you're up against the Mother Nature?
1: Didn't you just get done telling me I should be a cart girl at a golf course? Yeah. That's what I thought.
0: Yeah, nothing to say. Nothing to say. That's true. Yeah, but you don't have to do this 2 weekends. You can do it during the week. You never know. You might get some sunny days during the week.
1: That's true.
0: There you go. Oh, wow. Whew, that was close. All right, guys. It is the Community Bulletin Board. We want to know what's going on in and around your town and what you're involved in. So get your mentions into us so we can put it into our next Community Bulletin Board. Let's go, Rochelle.
1: All right. The Community Bulletin Board is brought to you by Monmouth Park Racetrack. 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
0: All right.
1: Some big doings around this weekend, too. We've got some big events happening with the Boss Roadies this Sunday. We've got Springsteen Sunday Live at Bar A. That kicks off at 9 a.m. Of course, Tom Cunningham will be live there. Doors open at 8:30. And then right after that, starting at 12:30, is the Monmouth County 250th Semi-Quincentennial. Look at that. It only took me all week. I got
0: seriously,
1: a Semi-Quincentennial
0: got it down
1: parade.
0: Now.
1: It's kicks off at the Middletown Arts Center on Church Street in Middletown. Starts at 12:30. They're thinking it'll probably go to around 2:30. And then July, we've got some big events too. July 1st is the Atlantic Highlands Firemen's Club. Of course, it's Ocean Fest happening on July 4th. And then July 22nd, Monmouth County Fair is going on. You can go to 1071theboss.com/events to see where the Boss Roadies are going to be.
0: All right. It is another America's 250th celebration. Like, everybody's doing it.
1: Everywhere.
0: Seriously, every town has got something going on. Now, this one's happening Saturday, which is tomorrow, from 4 until 9:30 p.m., and this will be at the Kenny Park in Sarahville. Is it Kenny or Kenny Park?
1: I think it's Kenny Park.
0: Kenny Park Kenny in Park? Sarahville.
1: Yeah, that, right. I think it's Kenny Park.
0: You can enjoy inflatables, food trucks, face painting, carnival games. Oh, that's going to be fun.
1: Yeah.
0: Fireman's chili cook-off. Oh, that's awesome.
1: Kennedy Park. I think it's Kennedy Park.
0: Kennedy Park.
1: Google.
0: Kennedy Park in Sarahville.
1: Yes.
0: Okay. Plus fireworks. And again, it is happening tomorrow from 4 until 9:30 p.m. If you want more details, you got to go onto Facebook, and you're going to type in Borough of Sarahville on Facebook, and that'll spit out all the details on your Kennedy Park, Sarahville, America's 250th celebration starting tomorrow.
1: Super fun. And then tomorrow and Sunday, it's the Summer Food Truck Fest that's happening at Lurita Winery in New Egypt. We love Lurita Winery.
0: We really do. We talk about it all the time.
1: Well, you know what? They always have such fun events going on all the time. Every single weekend, they've got some sort of theme going on. So it's really easy to talk about.
0: I'll tell you this much. Next time I go, I'm telling them, hey, listen, we give you so many mentions, I'm going for free.
1: Right? Absolutely.
0: Yeah.
1: So that's happening tomorrow and Sunday again at Lurita Winery in New Egypt. 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
0: And this is Parents Night Out. What parent doesn't need a night out? Everybody needs a night out, including you, Joe Nolan. Don't you need a night out every now and then?
2: I need a month out.
0: Well, this one's happening tonight from 6 until 10 o'clock, and this will be at the Point Honey Tree School, and that is in Point Pleasant Borough. Again, it's at the Point Honey Tree School, Point Pleasant Borough. Parents, drop off your kids for a night of fun with dinner and dessert included.
1: Perfect.
0: Oh, that's true.
1: That's great.
0: So you drop the kids off, and then mom and dad are out the door.
1: Yep.
0: Oh, that's awesome.
1: See ya. See ya.
0: Love
1: Bye-bye.
0: That. Yes.
1: Have fun.
0: Get all the details at HoneyTreeNewJersey.com. 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Oh, that's awesome.
1: That's super fun. You know what? That is really fun because the kids feel like they get to go and do something fun, and really you're like, bye. I love you.
0: I hear
1: you. Goodbye.
0: Right, right, but I need to get my own fun.
1: Yeah. I mean, so everybody gets it. It's a win-win for everyone. I love when there are places that do things like that. Like, it's fun for everyone.
2: Great idea.
1: It
0: agreed.
1: Is a great idea.
0: Yeah. All right, Rochelle, tell everybody, how do they get their mentions into you so we can put it into our next community bulletin board?
1: You can text it to me directly at 732-774-444.

0: 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You can go to 1071theboss.com and search under contacts and find my email there. 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
1: There you go, guys. It is just that simple. Tell us all about what's going on in and around your town, and we will make a mention of it as soon as we get it in. Joe Nolan, you want to do some traffic? And I'm hoping that today's going to be a lot easier than yesterday. Yesterday was a disaster.
2: Horrendous yesterday. That was as bad as it gets around here yesterday.
1: Yeah.
2: I mean, that was bad, bad, bad.
1: You know, I even saw some pictures on social media of what the turnpike, did you see it? What the turnpike looked like? Joe, you were describing it, but I couldn't envision it. Then I saw it yesterday, and I'm like, these people are not moving. Mm-hmm. Nobody's moving.
2: And it went all the way, almost all the way down to 8A.
1: Awful.
2: 8A to 12.
1: Holy.
2: So, I mean, that was, I think, yesterday I was saying it's 18 miles.
1: Oh,
2: that's a long. Can you imagine?
1: How could
2: you? If you're like traveling from Virginia to Boston and you're just driving along, you know, you're not paying attention. All of a sudden you get in this delay. Oh, it can't be that long. you're up there for probably, I don't even know how long.
1: Oh, you're in there for an hour and a half at least.
0: Yeah.
1: Oh, at 18 least. Miles of traffic.
2: Yeah.
1: Crazy.
2: It was crazy.
1: All right, Joe, take it away.
2: Well, nothing like that today. We're in very good shape as you travel around. Even that problem down at Mseekin on Route 9, that has been cleared up and out of the way. So that is good news. If you're heading northbound on the parkway, just a little bit of a slowdown getting off at 123. But other than that, we're doing very well. We do have delays as you travel southbound on 9 and 35 down to the split in South Amboy. Usual stuff up there in East Brunswick as you travel either direction. Getting into Old Bridge Turnpike on Route 9 north of Route 18, a little bit of a delay, but really doing very well this morning at Mass Transit at this point. Jersey Transit, one train, the 738 out of Jersey Avenue, which is due in the city at 839. That train was canceled. I'm Joe Nolan with traffic. 107.1 The Boss.
3: Not too shabby out there today. Partly sunny skies. Temperatures in the mid and upper 80s. It is on the humid side with that southerly breeze pumping up the dew points. Chance of some scattered thunderstorms comes our way later on, and then tomorrow throughout the day on and off, scattered downpours likely win out. Sunday is the better weekend day. In the Norcast Weather Center, I'm Nor'easter Nick.
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0: 1071, it's the Boss, 99.7 in South Jersey. Good morning, guys. Creeping up on 7 o'clock, Valerie Seagrave standing by in the newsroom. Rochelle, you know, last night I was doom scrolling like crazy.
1: Yeah, I know. I know, you were texting me.
0: I really was. I get crazy. When you doom scroll, do you ever, like, just text yourself a couple of articles that you want to remember from Instagram?
1: I don't usually text them. I'll usually save them to my, I just save them.
0: Yeah.
1: You know what I mean? Like, a bookmark them or whatever. Yeah, yeah.
0: Well, I texted myself a bunch of them. Like, here's what I was doom scrolling yesterday. I stopped on, there's going to be a live action movie of the Magic School Bus.
1: Really? Remember the Magic School Bus? Miss Frizzle?
0: Yes. Miss Frizzle. That's crazy. Yes. So there'll be a Magic School Bus, and that's coming to us. I love that. That was one of the stories that I found yesterday. The live action match.
1: Cute.
0: Yeah, that's
1: cute.
0: Really good. Elizabeth Banks is going to star as Mrs. Frizzle with Rob Letterman, Detective Pikachu, writing and directing, which is good.
1: That's cute. I think she will be a perfect Mrs. Frizzle. She's like a weirdo in the best possible way. I love that. Yeah.
0: Yes. So that was it. I texted myself, Uncrustables is coming out with a new flavor.
1: I love Uncrustables. I'm not going to lie. I had one yesterday. I love Uncrustables.
0: Who doesn't love peanut butter jelly?
1: They're so good and they're so easy. Like, I buy the big, big boxes and we all eat them. Yes.
0: Well, Uncrustables is going to have Burstin' Berry. It'll be peanut butter and blueberry. I'm kind of into that. I would try that.
1: Oh, okay.
0: And speaking of movies, Netflix is putting together a live one for Sesame Street. Netflix is making a Sesame Street movie. How cool is that?
1: That's cool, yeah.
0: So I like that. Those are just three of the stories that I was doom scrolling yesterday and then I stumbled upon. Those are just three of them, just three minor stories.
1: I like that. That's fun, though.
0: Although Starbucks did make I texted myself at Starbucks.
1: Oh, they have two new summer drinks coming out, right?
0: Yes.
1: Yeah. Well, I went to Starbucks yesterday after not having coffee and they're already on the menu. It's like some blue something and coconut something.
0: S'mores.
1: Yeah. Oh, s'mores.
0: Yes.
1: Oh.
0: Isn't that cool?
1: That is. Well, that sounds delicious. Though I didn't see those ones. I saw like a blue coconutty thing. So yeah, I'll take a s'mores. That sounds delicious.
0: Well, there you go, guys. There you go. That's what we do. What do you guys doom scroll? What have you found? That would be kind of interesting, asking the audience, what have you found that was really interesting that you texted yourself to remember when you saw it on Instagram? Like, these are the fun things that we get. What do you get? What did you doom scroll and you stopped upon? We want to know. Let us know all about it. Mm-hmm. And now we continue on your Friday morning. The Goo Goo Dolls will take us right up to the top of the hour where Valerie Seagraves will kick it off for us with our news headlines. It's right here on The Boss.

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0: Right now.
2: Good morning. It's 7 o'clock. I'm Valerie Seagraves. 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This story from The Patch, recent data from the New Jersey Department of Education, lines them up like this. High Technology High School in Lincroft comes in at number 1. Biotechnology High School in Freehold, number 3. Number 13, the Communications High School in Wall Township. 14, Academy of Allied Health and Sciences in Neptune. And number 19, the Marine Academy of Science and Technology in Highlands. A Father's Day hit and run on Staten Island leaves a mother brain dead and her loved ones praying for miracles. The Port Richmond family with hard decisions ahead. As ABC News reports, the driver of the white BMW still out there somewhere.
3: Slow down. Life is precious. And you took my sister. You're going to pay. You are going to pay for what you did to my sister.
2: 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She was simply standing in front of a double parked car waiting to cross Decker Avenue. 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
4: Alcohol-containing beverages and caffeine-containing beverages are potentially dehydrating. If people are celebrating, maybe their judgment isn't as good as it normally would be. It's good to have someone in the group who is maybe the designated driver, maybe the designated observer.
2: Great tip from Pix 11. Have your designated driver be your designated hydrator and watch that everyone has some H2O. David Clayton Thomas from Blood, Sweat, and Tears has died. He was the voice behind the band's major hits.

0: There was this "When You Made Me So Very Happy." There was "Spinning Wheel" and "When I Die." And those songs, all on the band's debut album back in 1968, it won them 5 Grammys, beating out the Beatles' Abbey Road for Album of the Year. David Clayton Thomas was 84. And that was a sandwich with a bite for sure. A Bayville man is suing Jersey Mike's, claiming the delivery guy got to his lunch first. The evidence? The driver's dentures left behind. This is out of the New York Post. Fernando Rodriguez, the injured party, in the filing states, while the cheesesteak appeared packaged and sealed with scotch tape when delivered, Rodriguez quickly discovered foreign objects, specifically dentures, were wrapped inside. In our next report at 7:30, an ex-cop from Manalapan, hot for an underage girl, will be cooling his heels behind bars. We'll tell you about that. I'm Valerie Seagraves on 107.1 The Boss.
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1: together.
3: Good morning, everybody. And as you begin to travel out there this morning, we really are in very, very good shape as you travel northbound on the parkway. It's a Friday, after all, and we should have a lighter than usual traffic, and it's holding up to a pattern as you head northbound all the way up into Union County. We're good. Same thing on the New Jersey Turnpike. And you need a break after yesterday. That was absolutely horrendous. 195 both ways, again, in good shape. 33, 34, 35, all good. Just a little bit of a brake check on 33 coming into the Collingwood Circle. And that's basically what we have here and there, a couple of traffic light delays around the area, but nothing bad. And Mass Transit, even New Jersey Transit, pretty much on or close to schedule. That one train, the 738 out of Jersey Avenue, which was due in the city at 839, that train has been canceled. I'm Joe Nolan with Traffic, 107.1 The Boss.
4: Happy Friday, everybody. We've got sunshine on the way. Partly sunny skies, we're going to go. Mid and upper 80s for highs. It is humid. We got a chance of some thunderstorms coming our way later on. Not everybody's going to see them. And then a better chance of getting wet on your Saturday. Baseline, we're looking at cool, cloudy weather and an opportunity for some scattered downpours out there. This forecast is brought to you by our friends at Steel Pier, Atlantic City's number one family destination. In the Norcast Weather Center, I'm Nor'easter Nick.
5: All right, Nick, thank you very much. I'm Greg T with your Boss Sports Update. Yankees, Red Sox, game 1 of 4. It goes to Boston. The Yankees lost last night 6-3. Your Mets and the Cubs, wow, they just keep on losing. Mets lost again 4-3. And Phillies, they beat the Nationals 10-5. Brought us to the FIFA World Cup. It's Team USA. They lost to Turkey yesterday 3-2. And your New York Liberty, they lost to the Storm 99-88. Which brings us to your Boss Sports lineup for this weekend. It's Yankees, Boston all weekend long. They play tonight 7:10. Mets and the Phillies go at it all weekend long. Their first pitch is 7:10 as well. In the World Cup, Team USA doesn't play again until next Wednesday. And the New York Liberty, they will not play again until Sunday against the Golden State Valkyries. And there you go, guys. That is your Boss Sports update. Rochelle and I are back right after this.
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0: 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And we thank them very much for being a sponsor of Game Time, which means it's pretty easy right now. I mean, if I go over to Valerie and I go, Valerie, what time is it?
1: Valerie will say.
0: Game time. I mean, it's simple now. Mm-hmm. Everybody knows. Rochelle, what time is it?
2: It's game time.
0: Yes, it is.
3: Five. Turn it on and rip the knock off.
0: Four. Here we go.
4: We're in.
3: Three.
4: Rock concert.
3: Two.
5: Ooh, yeah.
6: I feel need for speed.
3: One. Win.
7: Win.
8: Oh, my God.
9: Win.
8: Oh, my God. Oh, my God. Oh, my God. Yes, yes.
9: Win. Team.

0: to the phones right now, and I want you to dial up immediately. 732-774-4444. Dial it right now. Kids, grab your parents' phone, and you start dialing. I want everybody dialing now. Woo! We got 20 phone lines in front of us. We got to thank Builders General for sponsoring the Win, Greg T, and Rochelle's tickets. We've been giving away tickets all month long. And today, it's Bon Jovi Friday. Yes, baby, yes! Bon Jovi will be at Madison Square Garden. It's up to you now. Who wants to play? Let's do it. Rochelle, after all of that.
1: Yeah.
0: Rochelle, it is now up to you. You have that daunting task. Yes, the pressure is upon you. To pick the line that we will go to.
1: 19.
0: All right, it's going to be line 19. But first, I'm Don Pardo, and we're playing Real or Fake. And today, we're doing Real or Fake Fireworks.
1: Yes.
0: Let's go to the lovely and talented, the very beautiful Valerie Seagraves in our showcase showroom with the As If prize. Valerie, tell
2: Well, Don Pardo, I don't know if you're going to like this one or not today, but our As If prize are those handcuffs from the ex-cop in Manalapan that had the hots for the 16-year-old girl.
1: Oh, no.
2: Oh, I'm sorry. Too soon?
1: No.
0: Oh, man. Valerie. Oh, my God. On that note, Lynn. Oh, wow. All right. Well, there you go.
1: She went there.
0: Oh, boy. All right. Now back to you, Greg T, in the studio. Well, thank you very much, Don Pardo. Thank you, Valerie Seagraves. And, yes, Rochelle, you chose line 19.
1: Yep.
0: All right. So then here we go. Line 19. Good morning, and how are you?
3: I am good. How are you?
0: Great. What's your name?
3: Sue.
0: Sue? Oh, you know what I say? Sue who? Sue everybody.
3: Oh, yeah.
1: She says absolutely.
0: That's right. Sue who? Sue everybody. All right. Thank you guys very much. Drinks are free. Okay, Sue. Sue, where are you calling from? What town?
3: Brown's Mill.
0: Brownsville. Oh, are you listening to us on 99.7 down in Brownsville?
3: No, Brown's Mill.
0: Okay, Brown's Mill. Sorry, Brown's Mill. Okay, gotcha.
1: This is T's way of saying he has no idea where that's at.
0: I don't know. I never heard of Brown's Mill. Tell me, where is Brown's Mill?
3: Well, it's by that place called Fort Dix.
0: It's by where? Your phone was breaking. What'd you say?
2: Fort Dix, I think.
0: Oh, Fort Dix?
3: Fort Dix.
0: Oh, wow. Okay. All right. So, Sue, we are playing Real or Fake. You got to get 3 out of 5 correct, okay? If you don't get 3 out of 5, then I've got to jumble up all those phone lines, and I've got to go to caller 10, and they will win the Bon Jovi tickets to Madison Square Garden. So, Sue, the tickets are either yours or they're somebody else's. Are you ready, Sue?
2: That is so mean.
0: I'm just being honest. I'm being honest. You know, either she gets 3 out of 5 right, or we go back to the phone.
1: It's yours or it's
2: kicking
1: not.
2: Kicking her right. In the curve.
0: All right, Sue. Here we go. Real or fake?
4: Is it real?
0: Is it real?
5: Or is it fake?
4: Mm. It's real.
0: Oh, yeah?
5: No, it's fake.
0: All right. So, Sue, here we go. Rochelle is going to tell us some fireworks names. Then Valerie Seagraves and I will go back and forth, and then it's up to you. Rochelle, go ahead, do it.
1: All right, the first one is unicorn puke. Is that a real firework, or did I make that one up?
0: Unicorn puke?
1: Unicorn puke.
0: Come on.
1: Are we lighting off some unicorn puke, or Valerie, did I make that one up?
0: How could that possibly be a firework?
2: It's got to be real, though. It's got to be. Because if you think about unicorn puke,
0: yeah,
2: it's going to be like all these different colors.
0: Come on.
2: And it's going to be sparkly.
0: So they call it unicorn puke?
2: I'm saying it's real.
0: Valerie. All right, tell you what. Wait, what do you say, Sue? What do you say?
3: It's real.
0: You think it's real? All right. You know what? I'm going to go with you, Sue. Sue, I'm going to say it's real as well. I'm going to go with Valerie. You know, it's so stupid that it possibly could be real. So,
2: Gosh,
0: Sue.
2: It makes perfect sense to me.
0: Unicorn puke. Is that a real firework? Rochelle, real or fake?
1: It is real.
0: Shut up.
1: It is a real firework.
0: I can't.
1: And Val is right. It's very pretty.
0: Really?
1: Very colorful. Very pretty.
0: Unicorn puke.
1: Very sparkly.
0: All right, Sue, you got one right. You got to get 2 more right, or else we go to the phones, and the Bon Jovi tickets will not be yours then. So here we go, Sue. All right, Rochelle, give me another one.
1: Hashtag light and run. Hashtag light and run. Is that a real firework, or did I make that one up?
4: That sounds so weird. So you light it and run it, and it means it's going to go off.
1: Hashtag light and run.
4: All right, what do you think?
2: That's completely real. It's got to be.
4: No
2: and
4: way.
2: If it isn't, then I'm going to make a firework and name it that. That's great.
4: Hashtag light and run. Yep. All right, tell you what. I'll go with you on that one. I'll just, because I don't think that any of these are real. I can't believe it. So, okay, fine. I'll say it's real as well. Sue, it's up to you. Valerie and I are saying it's real. We have no idea if it's real or fake. What about you?
3: I think that one's a real one, too.
4: That one's going to be real, too.
2: It's a good name, isn't it? It should be.
4: I mean, that's pretty self-explanatory, right? You light it and run. Get out of there. And it's going to go off. All right. So you know what? I'm having fun today. Let's do it. Valerie, I'll go with you that it's real. Sue says it's real. Sue, if you're right, you got two right, and you only need one more. Rochelle, is it right or wrong? Is it fake or not?
1: It is a real firework.
4: No way.
1: Yeah. Good job, guys.
4: You're kidding me.
1: Yep.
4: Wow. All right, Sue, here we go. You need one more right. One more. Here we go. Rochelle, give it to us.
1: Uncle Terry's trash can. Is that a real firework? I made that one up. Uncle Terry's trash can.
4: That's weird. All right, Valerie, you've been right so far, so I'm going to go with you. What do you think it is?
2: I'm going to say it's a real one because it's probably one of those big bundles when you buy the, you know, if you ever, when was the last time you were at a fireworks place, T?
4: No, it's been a long time.
2: I have not. No, they have these big bundles. Yeah. So you can buy the whole thing. So I'm going to, based on that, I'm going to say it's real.
4: She's going 3 for 3 that it's real. All right, Sue, we're doing it. We're going to stick with Valerie. She's already a winner. If we're in Vegas, I'm staying with her. Is it real or is it fake, Sue?
3: I'm going to go with what it sounds like, that video where the guy was trying to kill it off in a wheelchair, and they're like, "Terry Long."
4: All right, so you're going to say it's fake, or are you saying it's real?
3: It's fake.
4: Fake. All right, let's find out. So Valerie says it's real. I'm sticking with Valerie. But Sue is going off on her own on this one, and she's saying it's fake. Rochelle, is it real or is it fake?
1: Sue? You're going to see Bon Jovi because it is fake. I made that one up.
4: No.
1: I made it up.
4: No way.
1: Yes.
4: Are you kidding me?
1: I liked your explanation, though. I feel like it could have absolutely been some sort of bundle.
2: Sue's a woman that knows her pyrotechnics.
1: She really does.
4: And she literally went off on her own to do that one. I can't believe it.
1: Love it.
4: All right, Sue. Well, there you go. You just, you know what? You just upset at least 20 phone lines worth of
2: Who cares about them? You're going to the show.
1: Yeah.
4: Sue, 19 other phone lines have now just went blank. Literally, our phone bank is blank except for you now. So you're the only one that's lit up right now. Everybody else hung up. So there you go.
3: Do a fun Friday. Pick another winner on
4: home. You're
1: right. That's right.
4: So congratulations, Sue. You did it. You got your tickets to go see Bon Jovi. They will be at Madison Square Garden, and you will be amongst the screaming fans there enjoying yourself. And you did it. You did it right
2: Lighten
4: here.
2: Light it up, Sue. Go, yep. Girl.
4: Congratulations. All right, Sue, you got one more job. Just one more job. And all you got to do is just tell me nice and proud and loud what radio station is hooking you up on this Friday morning.
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4: That's right. You got it, Sue.

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1: Jersey traffic and weather
0: together.
2: Well, we do have a bit of a problem now on the parkway. It is southbound, though, at 132, an accident up there by Route 27. So one would assume that we're going to have a little bit of a delay as you begin to travel out onto the northbound side of the parkway, getting through that same area. But if there is one, it isn't all that big of a deal. It's just a little slow as you get right around the incident. But other than that, we're good. And that's basically what we have everywhere. We're in very good shape this morning. It's 180 degrees from yesterday. As you travel northbound on 33 and 34 into the Collingwood Circle, there are some delays. Same thing on Route 36 both ways, Long Branch to Eatontown. Traffic light delays. Route 9 northbound just north of Route 18. You have a lot of slow traffic there. No problems on Route 35 from Lavalette right through Point Beach up into Spring Lake and Belmar. And mass transit at this point, with just that one train, the 738 out of Jersey Avenue, is canceled. I'm Joe Nolan with traffic on 107.1 The Boss.
3: Good morning, everybody. Very happy Friday to you. We made it to the weekend, and we've got some minor issues. Got some clouds out there this morning, maybe a spotty shower or two. Partly to mostly sunny for a stretch. And then as we go into late day, more thunderstorms are possible. Then tomorrow is trending on the wetter side. So baseline, it's cloudy, it's cool. Areas of downpours on the way. In the Norcast Weather Center, I'm Northeastern Nick.
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0: 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Ladies and gentlemen, it is a Friday. Yes! Greg T in the morning with Rochelle. We are your new favorite morning show. We do appreciate that. Valerie Seagraves is in the newsroom. She's got your news headlines. Then we check your traffic with Joe Nolan. And, of course, that weather. Keep our fingers crossed that we're going to have nice weather with Nor'easter Nick. It's all coming up now. Let's go.
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2: Good morning. It's coming up on 7:30. I'm Valerie Seagraves. 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An ex-cop from Manalapan admits to handcuffing and trying to kiss an underage girl. This story from APP.com. 49-year-old Kevin Roditsky now faces 10 years in prison. The two met at a national night out event in 2023. He let her sit in his patrol car that evening. The unlawful handcuff kissing thing happened when he pulled her over one night on Route 9. A truck driver was killed early Thursday in that fiery crash that closed the New Jersey Turnpike Inner Roadway northbound in Carteret. That was for most of the morning commute yesterday. According to New Jersey State Police, the crash happened around 4 a.m., the result of a chain reaction collision involving four tractor trailers. Two trucks were stopped in the right lane, a third in the center lane due to traffic, and the fourth hit the rear of the others. One of the drivers died at the scene. With Pride events this weekend and big celebrations ahead of the 4th of July, the warning for heat cramps and more extreme health issues goes out because usually where there's a party, there is alcohol.
3: Alcohol-containing beverages and caffeine-containing beverages are potentially dehydrating. If people are celebrating, maybe their judgment isn't as good as it normally would be.
2: Great tip from Pix 11. Have your designated driver be your designated hydrator to make sure that everyone has some H2O. And the Lincoln Memorial Reflecting Pool is finally back to blue. Newsweek has this story. The peroxide was the problem, or at least it started the chain reaction. Recent

0: images from live cameras and people on the ground show the water returning to the bright blue appearance that was promoted by the Trump administration earlier this month. In our next report at 8, great technology on the cutting edge, new smart pills that could save your life. We'll tell you about that. I'm Valerie Seagraves on 107.1 The Boss.
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2: Jersey traffic and weather
1: together.
3: Still doing really well northbound on the Garden State Parkway as you start to get up and in through the area of 287. Again, we're good. All the way on up in Indian Union County, there is an accident southbound at 132. It's off on the side of the roadway. Everybody's just blowing right by it. If you're on Route 18 on the northbound side, a little slow as you get up in Old Bridge, but just much better than what it usually is. And that's basically what we have just about all the way around. No real major difficulties anywhere. Really no minor delays. And Jersey Transit, the 738 out of Jersey Avenue, has been canceled. I'm Joe Nolan with Traffic 107.1 The Boss.
4: Well, today is definitely a day that you want to hit the beach or the pool or something. It is uncomfortable. Temperatures in the mid and upper 80s with higher humidity. Chance of a couple scattered thunderstorms coming our way later on as well. As we push it into tomorrow, it's trending wetter, all right? Scattered downpours, it's going to be cool, it's going to be cloudy, not the greatest day. Sunday is going to be the day that you want to be outdoors as that system gets on out of here. This forecast is brought to you by our friends at Steel Pier, Atlantic City's number one family-friendly destination. In the NorCast Weather Center, I'm Nor'easter Nick.
5: All right, Nick, thank you very much. It's me, Greg T, with your Boss Sports Update. Yankees and the Red Sox. Game one of four goes to Boston. Red Sox beat them yesterday 6-3. Your Mets, they continue to lose to the Cubs as they lost again last night 4-3. And your Phillies, they beat the Nationals 10-5. FIFA World Cup action. Team USA, they lost to Turkey last night 3-2. And your New York Liberty, they lost to the Storm 99-88. Which brings us to your Boss Sports lineup for this weekend. It's Yankees-Boston all weekend long. First pitch tonight, 7-10. Mets and the Phillies all weekend long at Citi Field. First pitch tonight, 7-10. And in your World Cup, Team USA doesn't play again until next Wednesday. New York Liberty, they will play again this coming Sunday against the Golden State Valkyries. And that does it. That is your Boss Sports Update. Rochelle and I are back right after this.
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0: Roma, Roma, la, da, da, ooh, la, la, la, da, da, Roma.
1: 107.1, it's the boss. 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Rochelle and I are just giddy on a Friday morning, having a good time here and singing our best Lady Gaga.
2: That's one of those songs where she's speaking in French and I have no idea what she's saying. Yeah. Like remember Lady Marmalade with the Voulez-vous coucher avec toi? I had no idea what that meant. And then I looked it up and I was like, oh man. I don't even know what Lady Gaga's saying, but I'd still sing it. Could be bad.
1: Me and Rochelle and I, we were just jamming over here behind the scenes. We're trying to think of like these party songs that are, you know, great for like a Friday if you're out and about, let's say you're at a happy hour, you know? And I couldn't think of the name of the person that sings that. I just

0: say hello. I just came to say hello.
1: Lady Aqua.
0: Lady Aqua sings that. Lady Aqua.
1: One hit wonder, I believe.
0: Oh, my God. But I love it. Party.
1: It was a fun song.
0: Get it started. Hello. Oh, my God. Hey, you know, text us. What are some of your absolute favorite party songs?
1: Oh, that's fun.
0: Yeah, you have to go out to a bar, and it is not a weekend party unless you hear what song. What song just makes you feel like it is summertime, weekend, all that good feelings, all those good vibes. What is that song? 732-774-4444. Text me. What are those party songs that you cannot live without? I got to tell you, I think that that's one of them for me.
1: I just really? I feel like you don't hear that much, though. Like, that's not one that you're going to hear. Like, for me, if I go to a bar and I don't hear Sweet Caroline, it's not a fun bar night.
0: Right.
1: Like, everybody sings Sweet Caroline.
0: You have to have that.
1: And, of course, if you're down at the shore, they're going to sing Boston Sucks, you know, which is... I mean, that's so fun. I love that.
0: Another one for me, American Girl. I love Tom Petty, American Girl.
1: Yeah.
0: This to me is a great Friday, 5 o'clock somewhere, hanging out, having a beer outside.
1: This is fun, yeah.
0: Let me just give me a little bit. Just a little bit of this. Just a little bit. Wet my whistle. Just a little bit. Tom Petty. I know we got Fast Five coming up in 1 second, but it's a Friday. Come on.
1: It is fun.
0: I used to be a DJ at it was called Rogo's in Hoboken. When I played this on a Friday, the whole place was just jumping.
1: Oh, that's so fun.
0: It brings back a lot of memories.
1: That's really fun.
0: Come on.
2: When she was an American girl.
0: Yeah.
2: Raised up in privacy.
1: This song reminds me of every cheesy, late 90s, early 2000s movie.
0: Yes!
1: Like every American Pie movie, all of those that genre of movies, that's what this song sounds like to me.
0: I love it. I really. Come on, give me the chorus. Come on, Tom.

0: not want to go, all right, we got dollar beers, dollar shots. Make sure you take care of all the bartenders. We're having a good time on a Friday night. It is the weekend. Let's go. All right, but I got it. Okay, let's get back.
1: But it's 7:43 in the morning.
0: I know, 7:43 in the morning.
1: And if you are at the bar right now, good for you.
0: Yeah, right.
1: Good for you.
0: All right, back to business. Back to business. That was, you know, thank you for letting me go down memory lane.
1: Yeah, no problem.
0: Every now and then, I want to go down memory lane.
1: Now, don't get mad at me when we're late on the Fast Five, because I did not do that.
0: Oh, you're right. Okay. I'm

0: Oh, you're right. You're right. Okay. On that note, Rochelle's got your Fast Five. It's coming up right here. I'm sorry.
1: I want to hear it.
0: I was just trying to have a good time on a Friday.
1: No, it's fine. But you always blame me for having long stories, and then you take 4 minutes to play a Tom Petty song. We blaming me, T.
0: I gotta tell you this much. I'm gonna play Tom Petty in full because I really, and that's like on my mind now. I gotta play
1: okay.
0: it. All right, let's do it. Fast Five.
1: All right, the Fast Five on 107.1 The Boss is powered by the Plumbers and Pipe Fitters Local 9. 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So speaking of Boston sucks,
0: yeah.
1: There's a video going viral right now of a Boston Bruins game where this woman is completely freaking out because this guy, and I understand, he spilled a drink on her.
0: Oh, man.
1: Have you ever had that happen?
0: Okay, I never had it happen to me. It happened to a friend at a World Series Yankees game, sitting right next to me, like legitimately next to me. This girl jumped up to go, yay!
1: Yeah, yeah, yeah.
0: And the beer, she hit the end of her chair accidentally on her arm, and the whole beer landed on my buddy's back everywhere. And it was like a third inning. He had to sit there.
1: That's the worst.
0: Yes, at Yankee Stadium, I'll never forget it. Beer everywhere, all over his back. It was, I forget what year it was, but it was the World Series, and that was, hysterical.
1: Well, listen to her freak out. Listen to this.
0: Yeah.
2: Damn, didn't wipe me off now. First, it's in my hair, then it's on my clothes, it's on my boyfriend's shirt. Apologize to me.
0: Oh, my God. Oh, man.
1: She is pissed.
0: Oh.
1: She is pissed.
0: Well, I don't know anybody that would be in a happy, good mood if you just got a beer dumped on you.
1: No, definitely not. I've had it happen to me before. I was actually, I'm such a loser. I was at a David Copperfield show. You remember the magician
3: they drink beer at those things?
1: It was at this theater. It's called the Fox Theater in Detroit. And I was sitting and this guy had his drink on the ledge and he knocked it over and spilt it all over my shoulder. I was young. I was a kid. What? But I just remember really? Now I have to sit here and watch this show and smell like beer. I didn't freak out, but I mean, it was an accident. It was just fun.
0: That's horrible.
1: Not fun. All right, coming in at number 4, Wallet Hub has put out a list of the 100 best places in the U.S. for 4th of July celebrations. They're considering things like public fanfare, fireworks, affordability, activities, weather, safety, all of those things.
0: I would imagine New York is on that list somewhere.
1: New York comes in at number 2.
0: Number 2?
1: Number 2.
0: What's better than number 2? What is better than New York? Where?
1: Las Vegas is number 1. DC's not even in the top 5.
0: What?
1: It's followed by Orlando, LA, and Minneapolis, Minnesota.
0: Joe, I'm with you. I think that Washington, D.C. puts out a hell of a fireworks display.
3: Yeah.
0: Yeah, absolutely. Yeah.
1: Well, maybe, some safety is also on there. Maybe some of the issues in D.C. is safety. I don't know. But of the 100 cities considered, Garland, Texas came in dead last. Second to worst, Newark, New Jersey.
3: I think it was considered this because it's a major city.
1: I mean,
3: there's all kinds of problems with this thing.
0: I agree.
1: Saying, I mean, Wallet Hub is a reputable website. It's not like they're making this stuff up.
0: You know what's so cool? So here's a good place to go check out the fireworks in New York. And I realized this when we lived in Bayonne. So I lived in Bayonne for a little bit, and people go to the top of the Bayonne Bridge and they look out, and you could see across the East River and the West Side Highway. You get a good view of all the fireworks going off all around New York City. You're a little bit far, but these things are so big, it's really not all that bad.
1: Yeah.
0: So actually, one year we did. We walked all the way up to the top of the Bayonne Bridge, and we looked out and watched the fireworks come out all over New York City.
1: That's
0: pretty
1: super
0: cool.
1: Super fun. Yeah.
0: Just letting you know.
1: There you go.
0: All right.
1: Coming in at number 3, a study has ranked this year's 11 U.S. World Cup venues from best to worst. They say the best is Levi's Stadium in Santa Clara. That's also where the U.S. is going to be playing next Wednesday. Hopefully they win that game.
0: Yeah.
1: Gillette Stadium in Foxborough comes in at number 1, actually. It's followed by Arrowhead in Kansas City. I don't know.
0: I'm with you, Joe.
1: They're saying this is the best. MetLife Stadium in Jersey comes in at number 9 of the 11. So not great.
3: But Foxborough, there's nothing around it.
0: Right.
1: Well, there's a big mall outside of it. There is a big
3: one road in and out.
0: My God. The words were coming out of my mouth, Joe. I was just going to say one way in, one way out. That's it.
1: It is a nice stadium. I've been in there. So, I mean, a lot of the things they're considering is the actual stadium size, the food that they have there, the cost of the things there. So it's not necessarily the surrounding areas, but it's the actual stadium itself.

0: So
1: I mean, Kansas City, that place is old as the hills. It's the oldest venue in the NFL.
2: This is based on the fans who are going. So not necessarily the people.
1: Whether they know they're soccer fans.
3: Yeah, right. Thanks, Joe. That's exactly. Joe, tell it like it is. Tell it like it is, Joe.
2: All right, I'll leave that alone. All right, coming in at number two, I had to share this one because this is just so stinking cute. A senior living community in Tennessee hosted this event last week where they put on a giant slip and slide for the seniors.
3: For old people?
1: Great.
2: Yep, listen to this. Listen.
4: We created this giant slip and slide.
5: We're going for a great ride as fast as we can.
4: The Murfreesboro Fire Department comes out and they hose it down and they help to assist the seniors on and off the tubes.
5: I'm looking forward to it. This is crazy. It's fun.
4: And then they get to ride down on the tubes like they get to be a kid again.
3: They can break their hip.
2: I love this. Yeah, well, really. Let me tell you. They had the caregivers there. They had the firefighters there. They had college athletes that were there to kind of help them and push them down. I mean, they're down the tubes.
3: They're fragile.
2: So what? Let them live, T.
3: Let them live.
2: You know what I'm saying? Let them live. If they want to go down the damn slip and slide, you let them live.
3: Let them live.
1: Let them live.
2: Let them put the soap down the slip and throw them down. They want to go? Let them go.
1: Throw them down.
2: That's awesome. You know what? They have earned their right to choose if they want to go on the slip and slide. You let them live. Give them a beer at the end of the slip.
3: All right, if they break their hip and you got to go in there and bathe
2: them.
3: That
2: is their own choice. They know their body.
3: But let them live. I get you.
2: There was a fire. There are firefighters and ambulance there. They're fine.
3: All right.
2: They're fine. All right, coming in at number one, because we didn't do Row Report. We're not doing Row Report today.
3: Right.
2: I got to have some Taylor Swift news for you.
3: Yes.
2: It won't be a Friday or any day without Taylor Swift news right now. So the spectacle that will be the wedding that is reportedly happening next week is not just going to be a one-day event. It's going to be a multi-day event.
1: Of course it is.
3: Yep. A multi-day event.
2: Yep. So sources say that there will actually be an intimate gathering at Madison Square Garden on July 2nd with about 100 people in attendance. And then they think that's going to be the actual wedding. So that's going to be the ceremony.
3: Wow.
2: And then on July 3rd, there'll be between 1,000 and 2,000 people that are going to be at the larger party. Fans are speculating that either Taylor herself will perform or T, you're going to like this. I didn't even know this, but last year, apparently, she hinted that Ed Sheeran will be taking the stage.
3: What did I tell you?
2: She has been saying it for weeks now that Ed Sheeran is going to be singing at her wedding.
3: Now
2: that is coming to fruition, they're saying this is probably the performer who's going to be performing at her wedding.
3: 1,000%. Yep. Rochelle, there is nobody else that is going to be performing other than Ed Sheeran. Ed Sheeran was given that. Oh, are you kidding me? They're best friends.
2: Yep.
3: So that
2: is the latest news. Multi-day event. If you're going to the city this next weekend, good luck.
3: It's the wedding of the century.
1: They're going to have to close. I
2: don't know if you heard it, but yesterday I had it in my row report that they've already put the permits in to close down portions of the road there, which is, again, another reason why they're just saying this is definitely happening next weekend.
3: She's getting married at Madison Square Garden. That's unreal. People, think about that. She is getting married at Madison Square Garden. 4th of July weekend.
2: I mean, it is crazy. What? It is crazy. I mean.
3: Oh, my God.
1: Listen, years ago, I worked a bar mitzvah at Madison Square Garden. They had the kids play basketball out on the court.
3: Yeah.
1: And they hired me to be the PA announcer.
3: Wow.
2: Who were the people who had a bar mitzvah?
1: I don't remember, but some Wall Street guy.
2: Wow.
1: It was unbelievable.
3: Man. Unreal.
1: It was great being on that PA system, too. Welcome to the world's most
2: famous. Oh, I'm sure.
1: It was awesome.
3: That's unbelievable. All right. Well, there you go.

0: All right. Well, there you go. I mean, it's going to be the wedding of the century. 4th of July weekend is already going to be busy enough in New York City. On top of it, you got Taylor Swift getting married at Madison Square Garden. Oh, my God.
1: She's, I mean, wow. Sly Stallone was married there. So, you know.
0: Yeah, please. It's not as big as that. No, it's not Taylor Swift.
2: Even close.
0: No, come on.
2: Not even close.
0: Yeah, apples and oranges. Not even close.
2: You know how many kids are going to be out?
0: Exactly.
1: Yeah, that, I mean, I think outside of MSG is going to be where the craziness is
0: Sylvester
1: happening.
0: Sylvester Stallone, Taylor Swift. It's not even the same. No. All right, Joe, let's do a traffic.
2: All right, from the Apple Bank traffic desk, if you're traveling northbound on... Oh, no, sorry, that's the wrong one. Well, northbound on the... I picked up the wrong piece of paper.
1: I picked up the wrong piece of paper.
2: So northbound on the turnpike at Interchange 8, there's an accident. Right lane on the inner, left lane on the outer. Both of those are going to be blocked because of this accident that's up there. It's in the process of being cleared up and out of the way. So as you come through exit 8, you've got that. But then the rest of it, not in bad shape. Again, we're still in really good shape northbound on the Garden State Parkway. Just a little bit of a slowdown getting off at 127. And I mean, just a tap of the brakes. You have some slow traffic on Route 18 getting up through 195. Rest of it, though, in good shape. And Mass Transit at this point. Again, Jersey Transit now pretty much back on or close to schedule. I'm Joe Nolan with Traffic 107.1 The Boss.
0: Thanks, Joe.
2: Yep.
0: Nor'easter Nick, you are up.
3: Not too shabby out there today. Partly sunny skies. Temperatures in the mid and upper 80s. It is on the humid side with that southerly breeze pumping up the dew points. Chance of some scattered thunderstorms comes our way later on. And then tomorrow throughout the day on and off, scattered downpours likely win out. Sunday is the better weekend day. In the NorCast Weather Center, I'm Nor'easter Nick.
0: All right, we are just creeping that much closer to 8 o'clock, and you know what we're doing at 8:20. We got more Bon Jovi tickets. Let's paint you a little calendar for you, okay? So here's where we go. We got 8:10. We've got your question of the day.
1: Yep.
0: 8:20, Bon Jovi tickets.
1: Mm-hmm.
0: 8:40, Dumb Crook News.
1: Yep.
0: It's all coming your way, so stick around.
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2: Good morning. It's 8 o'clock. I'm Valerie C. Graves. 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In the Navasink 2 near Shrewsbury Yacht Club, Beechwoods Beach along the Toms River. As APP.com reports, previously issued advisories were lifted at Cedar Creek at the William J. Dudley Park in Berkeley, where bacteria counts dropped to levels considered safe for swimming. Eyes up, signs are posted. The warning for heat cramps and more extreme health issues goes out. Great tip from Pix 11. Have your designated driver be your designated hydrator to watch and make sure that everyone has plenty of water.
3: Alcohol-containing beverages and caffeine-containing beverages are potentially dehydrating. If people are celebrating, maybe their judgment isn't as good as it normally would be.
2: With Pride events this weekend and celebrations ahead of the 4th of July, parties mean alcohol, and that is a big dehydrator. Doctors say start hydrating the day before. A Father's Day hit and run on Staten Island leaves a mother brain dead, her loved ones praying for a miracle.
4: Slow down, guys. It's not worth it. You're taking away from a lot of people. And I just lost my sister, my best friend.
2: Diana Rowland is on life support. She was simply standing in front of a double parked car waiting to cross Decker Avenue. It's great technology on the cutting edge because patients with chronic conditions don't take medications as prescribed. A new type of smart pill designed to confirm when medications are actually swallowed could one day help doctors better track whether patients are taking their meds as directed. That's what the minds at MIT are working on these days. Unlike existing electronic monitoring pills, which leave behind permanent components, the new capsules are made mostly of entirely biodegradable materials and would lower the risk of long-term buildup in the body. And David Clayton Thomas from Blood, Sweat, and Tears has died. He was the voice behind the band's major hits. There was Spinning Wheel and When I Die, You Made Me So Very Happy. And all those songs were on the band's debut album way back in 1968. They won 5 Grammys and beat out the Beatles' Abbey Road for Album of the Year.

0: David Clayton Thomas, was 84. In our next report at 8:30, the reflecting pool at the Lincoln Memorial is finally back to blue. We'll tell you about that. I'm Valerie Seagraves on 107.1 The Boss.
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2: Jersey traffic and weather
1: together.
3: From the Apple Bank traffic desk, as you travel out onto the inbound side of the Long Island Expressway, we're still in very good shape all the way on in. Just a little bit of a minor glitch as you start to get in through Queens Boulevard, but that really isn't anything out of the ordinary. Grand Central looks pretty good this morning. Slow traffic coming into Q and through LaGuardia, but really not all that bad. And then also on the Belt Parkway coming off of the Cross Island, there are going to be delays. Now, if you're heading out onto the southbound side of the New England Thruway, we still have those delays as you get out of really right from 287 all the way down through Rye. There was an earlier tie up there. It looks like that's out of the way. We still have the down tree, though, as you travel on the Sawmill River Parkway on the southbound side at Farragut Parkway. They're still clearing that. And mass transit at this point, pretty much everybody on or close. Just those two Jersey transit trains that have been canceled. 738 out of Jersey Avenue, 722 out of Spring Valley. 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I'm Joe Nolan with traffic on Talk Radio 77 WABC.
4: Not too shabby out there today. Partly sunny skies. Temperatures in the mid and upper 80s. It is on the humid side with that southerly breeze pumping up the dew points. Chance of some scattered thunderstorms comes our way later on. And then tomorrow throughout the day on and off, scattered downpours likely win out. Sunday is the better weekend day. In the Norcast Weather Center, I'm Nor'easter Nick.
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0: right. How would I know? It's 107.1 The Boss, 99.7 down in South Jersey. It is a Friday, everybody.
1: Friday.
0: You like that?
2: What was that?
0: You like? You don't like that one?
2: I know I like that, but what
1: Friday,
2: was it?
1: Friday.
2: That's so funny.
0: It's just this, I found it on YouTube. It's just a random person, like, you know, kind of like, you know, how everybody gets excited for Fridays. So she just kind of does her own.
1: Friday.
3: That's a woman?
0: Yeah. That's a lady. Goes, woo, woo, woo.
2: That's great.
0: Friday.
1: Woo, woo, woo.
2: That's

0: Really funny.
1: There you go. There
0: I like
1: go.
0: That a lot.
1: Can you tell me who does this one? Whose voice is this?
2: Thank God it's Friday.
1: It's a movie star.
3: Play it again.
1: Oh, you don't know who it is?
0: It sounds familiar.
2: Thank God it's Friday.
0: Oh, wait. One more time.
1: 732-774-4444. Dial me up. Who is this?
2: Thank God it's Friday.
0: Is it Bill Murray?
1: No, it's not Bill Murray.
3: It's you.
1: No, it's not me. It's an actor from Hollywood. It is a huge actor.
3: Ben Stiller.
1: 732-774-4444. Just ahead of the question of the day, and we still got your Bon Jovi tickets coming.
3: Who is this?
2: Thank God it's Friday.
3: Joe Piscopo?
1: No.
3: Somebody local?
1: No. One more time.
3: You booger.
1: Who is... Call me a booger. Hon, who is this?
2: Thank God it's Friday.
0: Oh, gosh, it sounds so familiar.
1: Oh, my God. Wait, people are calling. That's fine. All right, but this is not a contest.
0: No, it's not.
1: This is just to let
3: Because we don't have anything. Right. You know what, T? We'll give him your breath in an envelope. That's the prize. T's breath in an envelope.
1: Right. So this is not for Bon Jovi tickets or anything. This is just to let Rochelle and Valerie off the hook. All right, let's see who it is. Hold on. Here we go. Hi, good morning. You're on The Boss. Do you know who it is?
4: Tom Hanks!
0: Yes, that's it.
1: Nice job. Wait, let me play it again for him. Hold on.
2: Thank God it's Friday!
3: What is that from?
1: Tom Hanks. I don't even know. I just pulled it up on YouTube. I just typed in, thank God it's Friday, and you get a bunch of little, you know, a bunch of people saying stuff. Hey, what's your...
3: From Big, maybe?
1: What's your name?
4: It's Mark from Union Beach.
1: Mark from Union Beach. Ah. Hey, what's that great restaurant we like to go to at Union Beach? I was just there the other day.
0: Jacobob's?
1: Yeah, Jacobob's.
0: Jacobob's. Yeah.
1: Love it. All right, well, listen, you let everybody off the hook. I wish I had something to give you, but I don't. I'm sorry.
4: No sweat.
0: No, that's seriously, I can't believe I didn't get that.
1: Mark, thanks for calling, though. I appreciate it, buddy.
4: Thank you.
1: Thanks, man. Thank you. All right, there you go.
2: Thank God it's Friday.
1: It is Tom Hanks. There you go.
0: So

0: up, you text it in, and we will let you play.
1: Rochelle, give it to me. What is today's question of the day?
2: So the other day we were talking about Jack White and how he has been married three different times.
1: Yes.
2: And, you know, that three is really not that big of a number. So we started kind of diving into the celebrities who have been engaged and married more than once. And I Googled. So there's a guy named Glenn Scotty Wolf, and he holds the record for being married the most times legally to 29 different women.
1: Come on.
2: Yep. So his marriages took place between 1927 and 1996.
1: Is that real?
2: His shortest marriage was 19 days. The longest was 11 years, 29 different marriages. And of course, celebrities are known for having, you know, having been engaged, been married a lot of times. J-Lo been married four times, engaged six times. Nick Cage married five times. Zsa Zsa Gabor married nine times. Mickey Rooney nine times. Larry King nine times. Liz Taylor eight times. Billy Bob Thornton six. Pam Anderson six. Billy Joel four.
1: Billy Joel was married four times?
2: Oh, yeah. Frank Sinatra four. There's too many with three and four. You can't even go through the list. And so we just thought it might be fun just to know. It could just, your answer could be none. It could be one. It could be whatever. We want to know how many times you've been engaged or married.
1: I've only done it once. I've only done it one time. That's it. I've been with my wife, Trish, for a long time. We dated for 5 years prior to. We only did it once. Valerie, how about yourself? This is one thing I don't know about you, Val. I really don't. You know what? We never actually talked about this stuff, so I don't know.
3: Right. No, I've only been married once, but it was to seven men at the same time.
2: Oh, perfect. One of those kind. I love it.
1: I love Valerie. I love what goes on in that mind of hers. I love it. That's great. The seven men. This is unbelievable. Yeah, so
3: but I only married once.
1: All right,
3: I just did it all at the same time.
2: Well,
1: that was a fun time, Val. It was a fun time.
3: A lot of fun. It was a lot of fun.
1: Oh my goodness. So Rochelle, you are two, right?
2: I'm two for two.
1: Two for two. Two for two. All right, so we want to know, 732-774-4444. Can you top any of that? How many times have you been married? How many times have you been engaged? I'd love to. We're just curious.
2: Yeah.
1: We're just curious. Billy Joel's been married four times?
2: Mm-hmm.
1: Who's all his wife four times?
2: Well, he's his current wife.
1: Right.
2: Obviously, she's much younger than him. Was married to Alexis Roderick.
1: Oh, yes.
2: Katie Lee, the

0: Cook.
1: That's the one I know. Katie Lee. Yeah. Yes.
0: Christie Brinkley.
1: Of course.
0: And then Elizabeth Weber from 73 to 82 was his first wife.
1: I don't know that one. Elizabeth Weber, that one I don't know. Yeah. That doesn't ring a bell to me.
0: Yep.
1: That doesn't ring a bell.
0: So Alexis is his current wife.
1: And Frank Sinatra was married 4 times, huh?
0: Mm-hmm.
1: I can't believe Liz Taylor 8 times?
0: Yeah, and she was married to the same guy twice, I think.
1: Really?
0: Yeah. Frank Sinatra was married to Barbara Sinatra, Mia Farrow, Ava Gardner, and Nancy Barbado.
1: Gotcha.
0: That was his first.
1: What are they saying? 732-774-4444. Whatever. What's our audience saying?
0: Engaged 3 times, married 0.
1: Oh, wow. How about that?
0: How about that one?
1: How about that?
0: 9179 said 4 for 4.
1: Yeah.
0: Chris said engaged twice, married 1. Sheila said, I've been engaged 6 times. Good for you, but only married 6 times. Once.
1: Wow.
0: I love that. Good for you, girl. Holy. You got everybody asking you. I think that's great.
1: Let me ask you, Val, would you do it again?
2: Yeah.
1: You would. You would do the whole thing all over again, get engaged, married, the whole thing.
2: I'd marry 8 men this time instead of 7.
1: It's Val, I swear. How could you not like what Val says? How could you not like it? Rochelle, would you do it again?
0: Yes.
1: You would.
0: I would.
1: Take that plunge all over again.
0: Yeah, I mean, I love love. I think, absolutely, I would get married again. I think, you know, there are mistakes are made and things, things happen. But I mean, I think that at the end of the day, like, you know, I certainly want to be with a person for the rest of my life and grow old with somebody. Yeah, absolutely.
1: Maybe I'm just too close to it. But, you know, God forbid, you know, if I get divorced with my wife, I don't, me personally, this would be it. I'd be one and done. I can't see myself. But again, what do you know? If it's only, you know, if you're alone for a little bit and then you find somebody else, you fall in love, you never know. But right now, in my own mind space, I would say no, I would not do it again. I would just be single and call it a day and be over with it. I don't know. But listen, you know, maybe... So it's been, Valerie, if you don't mind, I don't know if you mind me asking. If you don't, I'll back off completely. I'm so sorry, I swear. How long's it been since you were married?
2: I don't know. 30 years, maybe?
1: Oh, it's been a while. Wow. Okay, so maybe that's...
2: I don't remember.
1: No, but that's what it is for me. Same thing, like, I don't know. I'm too close to it. But I guess maybe if I was separated from my
2: wife... I wasn't by myself all that time. That was just when I was married.
1: No, Val, I swear, I just want to hug you. We should get it's like Val's one hit wonder jokes. You have a box. You open up the box and it says something. It's always one quick one hit wonder stuff. And you have
2: I didn't go over there and sit in the corner by any means.
1: Yeah, please.
2: Life is short. You got to make merry.
1: And
2: Paul and
1: you're
2: Frank.
1: Right. I love it.
2: I think there was a Peter in there somewhere.
1: All right, guys, go chime in on our Facebook page. I love it. I swear. How many times
2: did Hank, for sure, I know that.
1: Engaged and married, she's still going.
2: One guy was a tree cutter, too.
1: All right, listen, we got Bon Jovi tickets coming your way right here from the boss.
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5: Well, good morning again, everybody. And heading southbound on the Garden State Parkway at 117 now, there is an accident. This is going to be in the express lanes. That's in the process of being cleared. And then also southbound on the turnpike at 13, all lanes are open, but there is an accident. We continue to have that problem on the turnpike northbound. The left lane is going to be out on the one roadway and the right lane on the other. And again, that is because of an accident on the northbound side, which is still in the process of being cleared. And mass transit at this point on or close. I'm Joe Nolan with Traffic 107.1 The Boss.
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3: Greg T in the Morning with Rochelle. The best way to start your Friday morning.
1: All right, guys. Are you ready? Rochelle, are you ready?
0: I am so ready.
1: Ladies and gentlemen!

0: a minute.
1: It's that time, Bon Jovi tickets.
0: I feel hate.
1: When you hear the touch tones. Just like that. Come on now, you know the deal. Who's feeling good on a Friday? Come on!

972-774-4444. Let's go. It's a Friday morning. Let's get those Bon Jovi tickets. A little bit softer now. Here we go. Valerie C. Graves, give me the air horn.

0: the Honors Rochelle.
1: Yes.
0: Where do you want to go? Which line?
1: I want to go to line 3.
0: Line 3 gets the Bon Jovi tickets. Here we go. Line 1, 2, 3. Hello, who's this?
2: This is Cheryl.
0: Cheryl, do you know what you just did?
2: No way.
0: Cheryl?
2: Yes?
0: Are you a big Bon Jovi fan?
2: Yes.
0: Oh, my God. Bon Jovi, you're going to the show!
2: Oh, my God!
0: You did it! You did it, Cheryl!
3: Yay, Cheryl!
2: Oh, my God!
0: Madison Square Garden, sold-out crowd, and you will be there, Cheryl.
2: Oh, my God, I can't believe this.
0: What's it feel like? What does it feel like right now?
2: Oh, my God, it's amazing.
0: On this Friday morning, Cheryl, you only got one more job, just one more. You got to tell Rochelle and I what radio station is hooking you up.
2: 107.1, the Bus.
0: I love it, Cheryl. Nice job. It is a Friday, so let's keep it going right now. I hope you guys are really enjoying the show. Let's go.

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1: First, fast, accurate, local.
0: Right now.
2: Good morning. It's 8:31. I'm Valerie Seagraves. An ex-cop from Manalapan admits to handcuffing and trying to kiss an underage girl. 49-year-old Kevin Roditsky now faces 10 years in prison. This story from APP.com. It started when the two met at a national night out event in 2023. There reportedly was sexting after that. The unlawful handcuff kissing thing happened when he pulled her over one night on Route 9. A truck driver died early Thursday in that fiery crash that closed the Turnpike Inner Roadway north in Carteret for most of the morning commute. According to New Jersey State Police, the crash occurred around 4 a.m. yesterday morning when a chain reaction collision involving four tractor trailers happened. Two trucks were stopped in the right lane, a third in the center lane due to traffic, and the fourth came up and hit the rear of the others. Google Wallet's partnering up with the TSA to move travelers quickly through security with new touchless IDs. This from NJ.com. First, you need to create an ID pass using your passport information in Google Wallet. If you are eligible after that, you will move on to the next steps. And once enrolled, a TSA pre-checked touchless ID badge will appear on your Google Wallet boarding pass. That badge allows you to use the Express TSA pre-check touchless ID line at the airport. And the Lincoln Memorial Reflecting Pool is finally back to blue.
3: Pouring all that peroxide into it clearly didn't help. I feel for the ducks.
2: Newsweek has this. The peroxide was the problem, or at least started the chain reaction of issues. Recent images from live cameras and people on the ground show the water returning to the bright blue appearance promoted by the Trump administration earlier this month. In our next report at 9, there's no such thing as safe heat when you are dehydrated. Doctors have advice you may not have considered. We'll tell you about that. I'm Valerie Seagraves on 107.1 The Boss.
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1: Jersey traffic and weather
0: together.
4: Well, as you begin to head out this morning, again, we continue to have that accident northbound on the turnpike, the right lane of the inner and the left lane of the outer roadway blocked. Right around Interchange 12, so that's causing problems. And then southbound on the turnpike at Exit 13, there is an accident. That Exit 8 thing, that's about 2 miles of slow traffic as you approach it. And then southbound on the Garden State Parkway at Exit 117 in the express lanes, there was a stall there in the right lane, but that really isn't bothering anybody either. Now, if you're heading out onto the parkway, we're great all the way up into Union County. Route 9 a little slow around Route 18. You do have delays starting to build on Route 9 in Lakewood as well. And mass transit at this point, on or close. I'm Joe Nolan with Traffic 107.1 The Boss.
5: Well, today is definitely a day that you want to hit the beach or the pool or something. It is uncomfortable. Temperatures in the mid and upper 80s with higher humidity. Chance of a couple of scattered thunderstorms coming our way later on as well. As we push it into tomorrow, it's trending wetter. All right, scattered down.

0: downpours. It's going to be cool. It's going to be cloudy. Not the greatest day. Sunday is going to be the day that you want to be outdoors as that system gets on out of here. 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In the NorCast Weather Center, I'm Nor Sterling.
1: All right, Nick, thank you very much. It's me, Greg T, with your Boss Sports Update. Yankees and the Red Sox. Game one of four goes to Boston. Red Sox beat them yesterday 6-3. Your Mets, they continue to lose to the Cubs as they lost again last night 4-3. And your Phillies, they beat the Nationals 10-5. FIFA World Cup action. Team USA, they lost to Turkey last night 3-2. And your New York Liberty, they lost to the Storm 99-88. Which brings us to your Boss Sports lineup for this weekend. It's Yankees-Boston all weekend long. First pitch tonight, 7-10. Mets and the Phillies all weekend long at Citi Field. First pitch tonight, 7-10. And in your World Cup, Team USA doesn't play again until next Wednesday. New York Liberty, they will play again this coming Sunday against the Golden State Valkyries. And that does it. That is your Boss Sports Update. Rochelle and I are back right after this.
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1: Rochelle, I've been wanting to play this all morning long. Are you ready?
9: I'm so ready.
1: I woke up this morning with it in my head, and I'm just like, you know what? I gotta play it. It's a
9: gotta
1: Friday.
9: Play it. You gotta
1: right.
9: do it.
1: You gotta do it. It's gonna bring back so many memories. Being down at the beach, going to the bar, having a couple of drinks with your friends. Everybody's yelling and screaming, having a blast. Oh my God, brings back memories. Ladies and gentlemen, it is Tom Petty. American Girl. 107.1 The Boss on a Friday morning. It's your new favorite morning show. Let's go.

0: 97.1. 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Greg T in the morning with Rochelle. And Rochelle, I got to tell you, I mean, I know we still got another hour and 20 minutes to go, but man, we have put on a damn good show.
1: I think it's, you know what? I feel really? Like Fridays are always really fun.
0: I'm with you.
1: Fridays
0: I'm
1: are
0: with
1: fun.
0: You. You know what? We did such a good job. We can go home. Let's just we're done.
1: Pack it up.
0: Let's go.
1: Pack it up.
0: Valerie, we're out of here.
1: We done. We out.
0: Joe Nola, we're done.
1: We out.
0: Why do any more? Why try to mess everything up when we've done such an amazing job already?
1: Well, because we could do some more cool stuff.
0: Why? It caused damage. We could break something.
1: That is true. We could get worse.
0: In an hour and 20 minutes, right? We could turn somebody off. They could say, I can't stand that show. Why do that? We've done such a good job.
1: Well, it's a Friday. Let's not jinx it.
0: And on a high note.
1: I know, but like, we can't.
0: That's I'm done. Let's go. We're going.
1: I know, but like
0: everybody, wrap it up.
1: But
0: wrap
1: like,
0: it up.
1: We'll get in trouble.
0: We're all going home. Wrap it up.
1: What will we do for the next hour and a half until Michelle Immobile gets here?
0: We're gonna get into the car and leave.
1: We'll just play music.
0: Wrap it up.
1: I mean, I don't hate the idea. I'm not saying it's a bad idea.
0: If we stay, then we get to do dumb crook news, and you know we love dumb crook news.
1: That's always fun.
0: That's right. I love it. All right, let's go, guys. We're just kidding. Dumb crook news. Come on.
2: Ladies and gentlemen, if you can believe it, the stories you're about to hear are true. Only the names have been changed to protect the innocent. Welcome to Dumb Crook News.
0: All right, if you see these people, run away, because they are so dumb. They are dumb crooks, and they're in our Dumb Crook News segment. Rochelle, kick it off for us.
1: All right, 48-year-old woman was arrested last month for trespassing into a CVS in my home state of Michigan. The cops cuffed her, patted her down for weapons, and told her to get in the squad car. But she paused. Oh. She said she couldn't get inside. The cops said, you don't have a choice. Get in. So she awkwardly maneuvered her way into the back seat. The cops did note her struggle to move. So when they got her out at the jail, they checked her out. And it turns out that she had limited range of motion because there was a full bottle of wine inside of her. Hoo-ha!
0: What?
1: A full bottle of wine. And no. We're not talking about a mini bottle. We are talking about a 12-inch, 2.5-pound bottle of Cupcake Vineyard Pinot Grigio. That's right. Inside of her.
0: Oh, my God. You got to be kidding me. That's not even possible.
1: Nope. The cop said she swiped it from the CVS.
0: What?
1: And she made sure to have a screw top because she didn't have a wine opener and didn't want to stop. I don't know. You know what I mean? So last Wednesday, she actually pled guilty to felony contraband.

0: count of which carries a maximum of a 5-year prison sentence.
1: Oh my God.
0: Yep. She's going to be fully sentenced in August.
1: Oh my God.
0: 12 inch, 2.5 bottle in her hoo-ha. Hoo-ha!
1: I can't even. Oh my. How do I follow that?
0: In her hoo-ha.
1: All right, here we go. My turn. I thought this was pretty bad, but this is on that you. Wow. All right. 47-year-old Mark Kearns from the UK. He was arrested recently for burning and selling remix CDs of famous artists.
0: That's great.
1: Yes, this is in 2026 when most laptops don't even come with CD drives anymore.
0: Nope.
1: Police have been investigating him for over 4 years.
0: Wow.
1: Now, it's unclear exactly what Mark was doing, aside from living in the past, but we're assuming that he was making a good chunk of change off this because Mark pleaded guilty to unauthorized mixing and selling of music CDs. He got a 2-year prison sentence.
0: What?
1: He will be going to be suspended for 18 months. Yes.
0: He got 2 years for burning CDs?
1: He also has to do 250 hours of community service.
0: Stop.
1: That is quite the price to pay for that. That really is.
0: That really is.
1: That is quite the price to pay. So my story was just dumb. He's a dumb crook news, but it's not as bad as yours, Rochelle. That one took the cake.
0: No,
1: all right.
0: No.
1: Top it off for us.
0: All right. Federal authorities have arrested a 77-year-old man for illegally buying more than $1,800 in erectile dysfunction drugs without a prescription and intending to sell them in the massive Central Florida retirement community known as the Villages. T, have you ever heard of the Villages?
1: No. No, I have not.
0: My mom tells me about the Villages all the time. She likes to frequent the Villages because they have a casino in there that gives you free food if you go. And that's what my mom says that she goes to the Villages for. And that's what I'm going to say. That's what she goes there for. Because the Villages are no stranger to stories about the sex lives of the residents. There's rumors about swingers, public sex, and high rate of sexually transmitted diseases throughout the Villages. Yes, but my mom does go there to the casino. That's what she tells me. That's what we're going for. This man has pled not guilty to the misdemeanor charge and has agreed to have his case heard by a magistrate instead of a jury. If convicted, he faces up to a year in federal prison and up to fines of $10,000.
1: Okay.
0: For the Villages. Note. If you haven't heard of the Villages, Google the Villages. There's all kinds of fun stories.
1: Where are the Villages at?
0: They're in Florida. Central Florida, and it's a beautiful community. When I went to visit my mom, she actually drove me through it. It is absolutely gorgeous. It's huge. There's like 7 swimming pools, and I'm not saying everybody in there does stuff, but I'm just saying some stuff happens at the Villages. Just Google it.
1: Oh my God.
0: My mom likes the casino.
1: On that note, guys, it is a Friday morning, and there you go. That is your dumb crook news for Friday. You wanted it. Listen, hey.
0: It was a good one today.
1: You guys love your dumb crook news? That's what you get. That is the craziest stories I've ever heard.
0: Hoo-ha!
1: Unreal. On that note, Joe Nolan, save us traffic.
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4: We're northbound on the Jersey Turnpike again. We

0: northbound on the Jersey Turnpike, again, we still have delays as you start to get up towards Interchange 8. Again, the inner and outer roadways, one lane block, a couple of miles of slow traffic behind it. And again, it should be out of the way fairly shortly. And then there's another one southbound up by 13. Again, that still continues. Now, we're also looking at delays on the Garden State Parkway as you travel southbound coming into exit 117 in Aberdeen, the right lane going to be out. And mass transit at this point, everybody running on or close to schedule. So really, in spite of that problem on the parkway, really, there's no delay at all. Everything is rolling right by it in both directions. I'm Joe Nolan with Traffic, 107.1 The Boss.
1: Well, today is definitely a day that you want to hit the beach or the pool or something. It is uncomfortable. Temperatures in the mid and upper 80s with higher humidity. Chance of a couple scattered thunderstorms coming our way later on as well. As we push it into tomorrow, it's trending wetter. All right, scattered downpours. It's going to be cool. It's going to be cloudy. Not the greatest day. Sunday is going to be the day that you want to be outdoors as that system gets on out of here. This forecast is brought to you by our friends at Steel Pier, Atlantic City's number one family-friendly destination. In the Norcast Weather Center, I'm Nor'easter Nick.
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It's finally here. Happy Friday. Get your weekend started early. Greg T in the morning with Rochelle. 107.1 The Boss.

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2: Good morning. I'm Valerie Seagraves. Five Monmouth County vocational high schools rank among the state's best. This from The Patch. Recent data from the New Jersey Department of Education lines them up like this. High Technology High School in Lincroft comes in at number one. Biotechnology High School Freehold, number three. Communications High School in Wall Township, number 13. Academy of Allied Health and Science in Neptune, number 14. And at number 19, the Marine Academy of Science and Technology in Highlands. A Father's Day hit and run on Staten Island leaves a mother brain dead, her loved ones praying for miracles. The Port Richmond family with hard decisions ahead, as ABC News reports. The driver of the white BMW still out there somewhere.
3: Slow down. Life is precious. And you took my sister. You're going to pay. You are going to pay for what you did to my sister.
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2: 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David Clayton Thomas from Blood, Sweat, and Tears has died, the voice behind the band's major hits.
5: You made me so very happy. I'm so glad.
2: There's Spinning Wheel and When I Die, and all those songs on the band's debut album back in 1968. It won them five Grammys and beat out the Beatles' Abbey Road for Album of

0: The year David Clayton Thomas was 84. And that was a sandwich with a bite. A Bayville man is suing Jersey Mike's, claiming the delivery guy got to his lunch first. The evidence? The driver's dentures inside the package. This is out of the New York Post. Fernando Rodriguez, the injured party. The filing states, while the cheesesteak appeared packaged and sealed with scotch tape, when delivered, Rodriguez quickly discovered foreign objects, specifically dentures, were wrapped inside. That's your news. I'm Valerie Seagraves on 107.1, The Boss.
1: It's Greg T. It's Rochelle.
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0: 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It's Greg T with Rochelle in the Morning, and we've reached the 9 o'clock hour.
1: Woo!
0: Yes.
1: Yes.
0: Yes. All right, and that brings us to the time where we like to talk about the movies that are out this weekend. Rochelle, are you going to go see Jackass?
1: You know, I do want to see Jackass, but I don't think I'll go to the theater and see it. I'll wait until it's streaming. I do want to see it, though. I like the Jackass movies. I really like Johnny Knoxville. He is the host of the new Fear Factor show.
0: Yeah, yeah.
1: And he's like grown up. Like, he's like an adult. He like cries when people get kicked off. And like, so I think it'll be fun to see him kind of as the old Johnny Knoxville, too, like putting, you know, a staple gun to his ass or something.
0: Yeah.
1: But I love him. I think it'll be a really fun movie.
0: Yeah, I'm with you. I'm excited for Jackass. Yeah. I really am. Who didn't, enjoy watching all those pranks and the things they did to each
1: so
0: other?
1: So funny.
0: Everybody
1: loved it. I loved when they would dress up as the old people and go into the stores ruckus. Oh, my gosh.
0: So good at that.
1: So funny. They were so funny.
0: But as much as we do love Jackass, I'm with you. I will wait till it hits
1: TV. I'm not going to pay money to go see it in the theater.
0: What about Supergirl?
1: You know, I saw the Superman movie with Krypto in it, which is what this movie is based on. It's like Krypto is her dog. So that's Superman's dog is like in the movie or whatever. I think it's going to be really, really cute. And I do want to see it again. I'm going to wait till it's streaming. I just am. I'm not going to see it in theaters.
0: And Couture.
1: Yeah. So this one has Angelina Jolie.

0: in it, and it sounds sad. She's like a filmmaker who is diagnosed with breast cancer while she's like doing Fashion Week.
1: Awful.
0: This one's probably not for me.
1: I don't mean awful like it's an awful movie.
0: No, it sounds so sad.
1: It's sad.
0: I remember she has like she had in real life like she went through a mastectomy because she had the cancerous cells because her mom had it. And
1: really?
0: So I'm like, you know what? I don't need that. So I probably will not be seeing that one. I still think those are the movies that are out this weekend.
1: Right.
0: I think Toy Story 5 is still going to take the box office.
1: Agreed.
0: I really do.
1: I think so too. I think people still, they love the Toy Story, you know, all those movies. They love them so much.
0: Yeah.
1: I can see that being number one, especially if it rains around here. I think that, you know, when it rains here in the tri-state area, we have so many people that live in the tri-state area that I think that we almost make or break the box office.
0: Yeah. I think a big majority of it, absolutely. So yep. I think Toy Story 5 is going to hold strong. I still think Obsession is probably still going to be up there because people are still talking about it. Yeah, and then I'm going Supergirl, Jackass, and then I don't even Couture. I don't even know. I don't even know where that's going.
1: Yeah. I don't know how many people are really going to be running out to go see Jackass. There's no offense to Jackass.
0: No, the movie.
1: I just don't know how many people are like, you know, diehards over it.
0: I think it will make the top five for sure. I don't think it's going to top the box office at all.
1: Yeah. And I told you earlier in the week, you need to go and stream the movie Margin Call. Enjoy that on
0: Margin Call. Yep. And then you told me one yesterday that you couldn't believe that I couldn't see. What was it?
1: Oh, Warriors.
0: Warriors, yes.
1: Oh, my God. Rochelle, you got to watch. You have to watch. All right, guys, that does it. That is your update on all the movies that are going on. If you see a movie over the weekend, make sure you text us or call us on Monday. We want to know all about it. Back to your music. It is 107.1 The Boss.

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1: 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Good morning. Good morning there, Rochelle.
2: Good morning there, T.
1: Good morning.
2: Good morning.
1: Hey, listen, I have a question. I do have a couple of graduation parties that I have to go to.
2: Yeah.
1: And my question is, it's about money. Is this a place where I have to continue to give money for these gifts, or can I actually tell my wife to get him a gift? Like a real gift. Money or gift for graduation?
2: I mean, I think they want money. I mean, they want money.
1: I'm not the bank. I can't do it anymore.
2: I know. But I think, I think most kids want money. That's why they do it. They're going off to college, or they're starting their life, or whatever they're doing. So that's what they're looking for. It's just like a wedding, really. I mean, nobody wants the picture frame. Nobody wants that. They want the money. They want the cash.
1: I got to tell you, I'm sick of it. I don't care. I am going to have a graduation party for my kid when she gets out,
2: yeah.
1: And I'm inviting everybody. I want my money back.
2: Yeah. I mean, that's what you're supposed to do. That's the reason you have a graduation party, I think, is to like help your kid recruit some money and start their freshman year in college if they're doing that. You know, I don't think it has to be a lot. I think if it's, you know, if it's a friend or a neighbor, like, you know, 20, 30 bucks. If it's, you know, closer family, a niece, a nephew, maybe 50. I'm not saying it has to be the wedding amount, but I do think that most people want money.
1: I'm over it. I am just
2: I hear
1: over
2: you.
1: It.
2: I hear you. I've had a couple graduation parties that I've actually not attended because I was like, I don't really know your kid. And
1: right.
2: Like, I don't want to give a gift. Like, I'm not kidding. Like, I haven't gone because I'm like, I don't have the money to give
1: yeah.
2: it to you. I'm sorry.
1: Right. I told my daughter, I'm like, stop being friends with everybody. You got to say no.
2: And that's where the problem comes. Like, Lola has a graduation party every weekend between her school friends and her theater friends. And I'm like, she's like, Mom, can you refill my till? I'm like, no.
1: Right.
2: I don't know these kids. If you want to give a gift, you better go get a job.
1: Right. They don't get it. They don't get it. They just think like, oh, I'm getting invited. That's so cool.
2: Yeah.
1: Yeah, but when you get invited, what comes along with that is giving a gift.
2: Yeah.
1: And that's what our kids don't understand.
2: I know. I told Lola that. I said, listen, if you're going to your friend's party, I think if it's a friend, it is different. I think you can give a gift if it's friend to friend. But if it's like an adult going, you should probably give cash. That's kind of where I'm at.
1: I'm with you.
2: I don't have the money to be giving your kid 50 bucks every time.
1: That's what I'm saying.
2: I'm sorry.
1: That's what I'm saying. All right. Back to your music. It is 107.1, The Boss.

0: 1071 and 99.7 in South Jersey. It's Greg T in the morning with Rochelle. This is kind of like sad news. We had such a good time giving away concert tickets all month long. Mm-hmm. Again, thank you to Builders General. Honestly, thank you. We could not do it without you. Mind you, TJ, the owner of Builders General, would be on the show with us on Tuesday.
1: Yes.
0: So Tuesday, get ready. We're going to have a lot of fun with TJ.
1: Love TJ.
0: And we can all tell him thank you very much for all the concert tickets and all that stuff. So again, thank you. But Monday, instead of concert tickets, we're giving away an experience to Jenkinson's Boardwalk. Explain a little bit more about that. What are we doing?
1: These are VIP passes for a family of five to go to Jenks. And these passes are so cool because they include not only going to the beach, because I don't know if you know this, but you got to pay to go to the beach at Jenks.
0: You got to pay to get on the beach.
1: And it ain't cheap.
0: Right.
1: It includes the aquarium. It includes an unlimited rides pass to go there. And it includes the fun house. And I think there's one other thing on there. But so much fun. I take the kids to do this every year. And I sneak one of these passes from Promotions.
0: Yeah.
1: Thank you so much, Promotions. But seriously, it is a great for a family of five. Do you know what that costs to go?
0: Oh, I don't know.
1: Outrageous.
0: Yeah, it is very expensive.
1: Yes.
0: I don't know the exact price, but I do know that it is very expensive.
1: Yes.
0: Yeah,
1: so these
0: is.
1: Are really, really cool passes. I'm excited that we're giving these away just in time for the weather to start warming up. Next week, there's a day where it's almost going to be 100.
0: Oh.
1: So it's a great time to give these away.
0: Wow. Ouch. Yeah. Yeah. All right. Well, there you go, guys. So make sure you're back here on Monday for that. And that's pretty cool. So, all right, back to the music. And we're getting ready to wrap things up here. It is 107.1 The Boss.

0: live down in South Jersey. Thank you guys very much for turning us on at 99.7 and everywhere you are on the Free Boss app. And now on this Friday morning, I'm Greg T and that's Rochelle. And Rochelle, guess what?
1: What?
0: You really know. Why even say
1: I know. I do know. I just like to make you think I don't know.
0: And I'm so stupid. Why do I even say guess what? It's like you know.
1: I do know, but it's still fun.
0: Yeah. Oh, okay. Let's pretend again.
1: Okay. All right. All right.
0: Rochelle, guess what?
1: What?
0: We're out of here.
1: Woo! See, it's fun, right?
0: That was a lot better. So, yes, the weekend is finally upon us. Rochelle and I are gone. We're out of here. And we will see you for Monday. And look at that. Next week, we even have a short week, right? There's no Friday show next week.
1: There's no Friday. Well, I mean, there is a Friday show, but we won't be here.
0: Right, because it goes right into 4th of July.
1: Yes. Ross will be in for us. So thank you so much to Uncle Ross for filling in for us and letting us do that. I think that's going to be great.
0: I don't think he'll be doing Shout. I'd say so. I think you'll be missing out on Shout next week.
1: I don't know. I think he actually does do some sort of Blast Off. It's just his own thing, though. Yeah.
0: Really?
1: Yeah.
0: Interesting.
1: Yeah.
0: I didn't know he had it in him. Wow.
1: Yeah. Next week is kind of a weird week, too, because we're out on Thursday, too, I think, right?
0: Is it Thursday? Thursday?
1: Because it's 4th of July week next week, yeah.
0: Oh, my, wait, it is. That's
1: yeah.
0: Wow.
1: I know.
0: So it's only 3 days.
1: Yep.
0: Sweet. All right. That's great. All right, well, let's mosey on out. Summertime begins. Woo! The weekend is here.
1: Yes.
0: All right, you guys, go out and enjoy and have a great weekend yourselves.

0: I will be doing graduation parties all weekend long. That'll be a lot of fun.
1: That'll be. I'll be sleeping.
0: Yeah.
1: Sorry.
0: I wish I could be. Believe me, I am not a big party animal. I'd rather be sleeping than going to graduation parties.
1: I know. I'm sorry.
0: All right. So until Monday, guys, we bid you a fond farewell. Have a great weekend. And make sure you guys are back here on Monday here at 107.1 The Boss. So until then, Rochelle, do the honors.
1: Ciao, Bella.

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107.1 The Boss. It's Michelle at work. Graduation. You graduated. You did it. Now it's time to party. Mulberry Street Italian Food Center has a full catering menu. I could help you out a little bit. 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
1: Jersey weather. Nor'easter Nick's latest forecast for Friday. Monmouth and Ocean counties, mostly cloudy today with a high near 88. Showers likely after 4 a.m. tonight with lows around 69. Saturday, showers, thunderstorms likely before 4, then a slight chance of showers and thunderstorms after 5. Keep that in mind if you're going to the PNC Bank Arts Center tomorrow night. Mostly cloudy with a high near 79. 73 Asbury Park, 77 Barnegat, and 74 Boss HQ.

1071 The Boss, it's Michelle. I've got that Phineas and Ferb theme in my head. 104 days to summer vacation. Don't dream it's over. Summer's just starting. 1071 The Boss.

0: 107.1 The Boss and 99.7 FM anywhere on that free Boss app. It's Michelle Amabile. It's carnival season in Jersey. Wall has the fair this week. Eddie Testa kicked it off last night. St. Greg's Carnival happening out in Robbinsville. It's going to be a fun summer. And 107.1 The Boss is going to be at the Atlantic Highlands Fireman's Fair. That is next Wednesday, July 1st. You can get all the details at 1071theboss.com. And check out all the carnival foods. They got some weird ones. Cheeseburger donuts, deep-fried butter, fried Coca-Cola, chocolate-covered bacon. Now, that's actually not bad. Deep-fried bubblegum. But, you know, there's always the tried-and-true favorites like fried Oreos. What do you like to eat at a carnival? 732-774-4444. And maybe you are going to pack some of that for lunch today. I've got the Bengals coming up next.
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9: Jersey weather.
10: Nor'easter, Nick's latest forecast from Monmouth and Ocean County. Not looking like a great beach day at the moment. Cloudy, 88 for the high. Chance of showers later on with lows around 70. And Saturday, highs in the upper 70s. Chance of rain as well. 80, Bradley Beach, 79, Bayville, 78, Boss HQ.

1071 The Boss. There's a new ranking of the 100 best cities for 4th of July celebrations, and New York City is the runner-up. I vote Long Branch, though, for Ocean Fest. All right, it's not a city, but it's going to be fun. All day, 4th of July, hot dog eating contest, fireworks night, details.

0: 107.1 The Boss, John Bon Jovi and Dorothea in the FIFA spirit. They were at the New York, New Jersey stadium. I still can't get used to saying that. For the Ecuador-Germany match, Ecuador 1-2-1. 107.1 The Boss.
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0: 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We played Berlin earlier. Can you believe Terry Nunn is 65 years old today? Patti Smythe from Scandal is 69. Chris Isaak is 70 today. Derek Jeter's 52. Is he the baby? No, he's not the baby. Ariana Grande is 33. Jacob Lordi is 29. You saw what happened to him on Euphoria. Happy birthday to all. 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
2: Good Friday afternoon. I'm Valerie Seagraves. The Lakewood School Board calls the state takeover drastic and extreme. In the first hearing to try and stop the move, school board attorney Joshua Forsman arguing the state hasn't taken into consideration the district's improvements in certain statewide assessments, adding too that the state had acted too quickly to initiate a complete takeover while the state monitors were still in place and making progress. The state takeover plan was announced in January. The Department of Education says the move was needed to counter years of documented failures. An ex-cop from Manalapan admits to handcuffing and trying to kiss an underage girl. This story from APP.com. 49-year-old Kevin Roditsky now faces 10 years in prison. It started when the two met at a national night out event in 2023. He let her sit in his patrol car. The unlawful handcuff kissing thing happened when he pulled her over one night on Route 9. A truck driver was killed early Thursday in the fiery crash that closed the New Jersey Turnpike lanes northbound in Carteret for most of the morning commute yesterday. According to New Jersey State Police, the crash occurred around 4.

0: 4 a.m., and it was a chain reaction collision involving four tractor trailers. Two trucks were stopped in the right lane, a third in the center lane because of traffic. The fourth hit the rear of the others. The driver of the fourth truck died at the scene. With Pride events this weekend and celebrations ahead of the 4th of July, the warning for heat cramps and more extreme health issues goes out because where there's a party, there is usually alcohol.
1: Alcohol-containing beverages and caffeine-containing beverages are potentially dehydrating if people are celebrating. Maybe their judgment isn't as good as it normally would be. It's good to have someone in the group who is maybe the designated driver, maybe the designated observer.
0: Great tip from Pix 11. Have your designated driver be your designated hydrator and watch that everyone has some H2O. A Father's Day hit and run on Staten Island leaves a mother brain dead. The Port Richmond family praying for a miracle with a hard decision ahead.
2: Slow down, guys. It's not worth it. You're taking away from a lot of people. And I just lost my sister, my best friend.
0: As ABC News reports, the driver of the white BMW is still out there somewhere. Diana Rowland's on life support. She was simply standing in front of a double-parked car, waiting to cross Decker Avenue. And the Lincoln Memorial Reflecting Pool is back to blue.
3: Pouring all that peroxide into it clearly didn't help. I feel for the ducks.
0: Newsweek has this. The peroxide was the problem, or at least started the chain reaction. Recent images from live cameras and people on the ground show the water returning to the bright blue appearance promoted by President Trump earlier this month. That's your Boss News Update. I'm Valerie C. Graves. Nor'easter Nick's latest forecast is next on 107.1, The Boss, and 99.7.
4: Jersey weather.
5: Nor'easter Nick's latest forecast, Monmouth and Ocean counties on this Friday. Cloudy, 88 for the high today. Chance of more showers throughout.

all the outdoor action this weekend, including St. Mary's Great Fair, which is happening Cherry Tree Farm Road in Middletown. That is tonight and tomorrow night. Wall Fair happening through Sunday at Wall Community Park. It is 78 in Long Branch and Lakewood, 80 Boss HQ. It's Michelle for lunch on Friday after 12. I've got classic hits and more, at least 52 minutes of music this hour.

1071, the Buzz. Now, if you kids can't control yourselves in the car, I'm turning this car around. No beach for you today. Well, it's a little cloudy. 1071, the Buzz.

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1071 The Boss. It's Michelle. September 25th, 1976. The anniversary of the band. That makes 2026 a milestone for you to the 50th anniversary. And I think they've got some big things planned to commemorate the event. I'm Michelle Sisshart, 1071 The Boss.

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3: 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Colin Greenwood of Radiohead 57, but we're going to celebrate this man's birthday. Mick Jones from The Clash, 71 years young today. 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

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Light up those phone lines. Let's go. 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
0: Jersey weather. Nor'easter next month, an ocean county forecast for Friday. Not exactly the world's greatest day for tanning. Cloudy with highs in the 80s, going into the 70s tonight. Now, Saturday, showers and thunderstorms are likely before 4 o'clock. Mostly cloudy with a high near 77. Just keep an eye on it if you're planning on going to the Monmouth 250 event happening in downtown Freehold. Looks like a good afternoon for the beer garden. Hope it doesn't get rained out. 82 in Manchester. It is 77 Manaloking and 82 Boss HQ.

1071 The Boss. I have a question. Were you one of those crazy people that waited online at Trader Joe's to get the mini totes? Did you grab one? What was your favorite? Did you get a good haul? Let me know. 732-774-4444. 1071 The Boss.

Now, you know that I like to tell you all the fun things that are going on. And since it does not look like it's going to be the world's greatest beach day tomorrow, perfect day for some day drinking. Asbury Park Beer, Wine, and Spirits Festival, that is happening Bradley Park. That is from 1 o'clock to 4:30 Saturday. And if you're not into drinking, you want to do some food, Taste of Highlands happening, Huddy Park. 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

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So far, so good for tonight's Park Stage concert, The Head and the Heart, Kozlowski Road in Freehold. Parking opens at 5 o'clock. They've got all kinds of information at the Park Stage Facebook page. Know before you go. All the information is right there. Take note, because next Friday is Little Steven and the Disciples.

playing classic hits, home of the Vogel, where John Waite is going to be on July 26th. There are tickets available for that show. Our friends at the Basie with the Park Stage presenting The Head and the Heart tonight, and Little Stephen and the Disciples of Soul, July 3rd. I'm going to have tickets for that all next week. Still to come this hour, Steve Winwood, 10,000 Maniacs, and Bruce Hornsby, that is. 107.1 The Boss.

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It's Michelle. Countdown to Kane in at 3 o'clock, and he's got your four-pack of passes for Motley Crue at the PNC Bank Art Center. 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
6: Jersey weather.
7: Nor'easter next latest forecast says not ideal tanning weather, cloudy for the rest of the day. Chance of showers tonight with lows close to 70. Saturday, the high close to 80.

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I can't think of a better way to celebrate America, the 250th anniversary, in historic Freehold, the Spirit of Monmouth Fest. Julia Sienna, American Idol, will be singing the national anthem, and she's going to be performing with a duo at 4 o'clock. And this is going to be happening all day tomorrow from noon to 6 in downtown Freehold. 107.1 The Voice.

0: 107.1 The Boss and 99.7 FM. My name is Michelle Amabile. And what are you doing on the 4th of July? Do you have plans? How are you celebrating America 250? How about joining 107.1 The Boss at Ocean Fest, Long Branch? Right on the boardwalk, starting at 1 o'clock, going all day. And 107.1 The Boss is going to be there. I am going to be, once again, hosting the hot dog eating contest with our friends at Windmill Hot Dogs. You ever see that? That's crazy. Those hot dogs are huge. And these guys dip the hot dogs in water. And it's all for prizes. And if you want to participate, if you think you've got what it takes to be the Jersey Shore version of Joey Chestnut, just go to 1071theboss.com. We've got a lot of information up there. And a lot of people have been asking me about the bands this year. Starting at 3 o'clock, After the Rain, Dub Proof, Smokin' Jackets, and my man Joe Bonanno and Godsons of Soul at 7:30. Did you ever hear him do Meatloaf? It's pretty fun. And he's going to be performing all the way up until the fireworks. All the details on our website. Kane is up next. He's got a 4-pack of passes for you for Motley Crue and Tula Rule coming up before 3:30. 107.1 The Boss.
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1071 The Boss, it's the Kane Show. Motley Crue tickets at 4:30 for you. When you abbreviate it, what do you say? Motley or Crue? Crue definitely sounds cooler. We'll go with that. 4:30, it's The Boss.

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1: Would you go to a bar if you were only allowed to have one drink every 30 minutes? Bars are thinking about trying this. Yeah, they're starting in Massachusetts. Well, it's a thought, right? But, you know, once someone does it, then other people are going to do it. Yeah, they want to limit alcoholic drinks to one every 30 minutes. And people are like, well, how are you going to enforce that? You're going to put an egg timer on every table or an hourglass? Like, you can't cheat with that. I mean, you know, and all the ringing. Imagine being on a date. We gotta wait for the thing to ring. Ring! Oh, now we can get it. Waitress! Waiter! I'm sorry. Are we all children? It's like in the World Cup. They're taking the 3-minute refreshment breaks or whatever, the hydration breaks. Like they're 8-year-olds. I gotta have some water. We're grown men. We can drink more than one every 30 minutes. You're gonna vote Tool. I know it. I hope. 732-774-4444. Vote.

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1: We've had some pretty nice weekends. I think it's catching up to us this weekend. Showers tonight, 68. Showery tomorrow, 77. And then some morning showers for Sunday. Late sun, but I don't know. Maybe it'll turn out better than we think. 81 for Sunday's high. It definitely is the better of the 2 days. Middletown is 81. Jackson, 83. 80. Boston.

Hang on. One drink for 30 minutes, one drink every half an hour. That's what some bars are thinking about implementing. That's what we're voting on for Tool or Rule, 2732-774-4444. One every 30. It's the Vaughn. Don't be

0: 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Let's do something. Let's make a bet.
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107.1 The Boss. This is so funny. On 4th of July weekend, Independence Day weekend, Taylor Swift just going to inconvenience thousands of New Yorkers and close some roads. Multi-day wedding, road closures from July 2nd through the 4th. This is Opalite. I had a

0: drink every 30 minutes. Now, they haven't figured out how they would police that exactly, but that's the idea. Tool or rule on that. 732 said definitely tool. That's a way for bars to keep you there longer so you spend more money. Are you spending more money, though? One drink every half an hour? Cripes, I'm at least three. Duncan, Union Beach said tool. If you finish your drink and you got to wait for the full half hour, just start smoking cigarettes, but then pack a cooler and bring a couple tall boys and drink outside. All right, that's thinking outside the box. Sally Mack and Hazlitt, rule. He says every 30 seconds is... Oh, so you mean tool. He says every 30 seconds is good. Virginia said tool. Patrick Point Pleasant, definitely tool. Mark Aberdeen, I can understand one drink every 30 seconds, but one every 30 minutes. Those are rookie numbers. Tool, I knew you would.
1: Tool.
0: Yeah, we'll celebrate some birthdays for the foreplay. That's next.
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2: Good afternoon and happy Friday. I'm Hunter Farman with your 4 o'clock Boss News Update. Officials in Monmouth County have confirmed the death of a 47-year-old Howell resident who was involved in an accident while on their motorcycle last night. It happened on Route 33 in Millstone when Jose Cruz Jr. reportedly collided with an SUV that was making a left turn onto the roadway. The driver of that vehicle suffered minor injury, and the accident remains under investigation with no charges filed. A big shakeup in Queens today as the New York Mets announced the firing of manager Carlos Mendoza after an abysmal 34-47 start to the season.
3: But on some level, it just kind of feels like a futile move, a move that, all right, things aren't going well. Someone has to be held accountable at this point, but the season's too far gone.
2: That from SNY's Steve Gelbs. The Mets came into the year with lofty expectations, having the highest payroll in all of baseball. Former San Diego Padres manager Andy Green, who had been working for the Mets in player development, will fill Mendoza's role for the rest of the season. The death toll in Venezuela has risen to at least 589 people following two powerful earthquakes on Wednesday that left chaos and destruction in their wake. As of earlier today, the count of those injured has ranged between 2,900 and 4,300. The U.S. State Department says it will mobilize $150 million in relief assistance for the nation, while also leveraging assets already in the region and deploying extra personnel. And trouble on the Route 72 bridge from LBI yesterday afternoon when a pickup truck overturned in a single vehicle accident, according to police. Jersey Shore Online has this story. The truck was being driven by an 18-year-old Manahawkin resident who was uninjured in the crash, which closed the right lane for a period of time while crews responded and removed the vehicle from the scene. Now with your weekend forecast, here's Nor'easter Nick.
4: Be on the lookout for some scattered thunderstorms this afternoon, few and far between, not really a big deal. Overnight, the chance of rain is going to increase, then we got some spotty downpours tomorrow. But overall, it's going to be very unsettled, cool, cloudy in the 70s. In the Norcast Weather Center, I'm Nor'easter Nick.
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1: Jersey traffic and weather
0: together.
5: Well, your first look here, Parkway southbound, you got a few slow spots. There's a 2-mile delay from the Colonia service area to exit 130 in Woodbridge. 3-mile backup from exit 91 to exit 90 in the Wall Brick area. And then another 4-mile delay from exit 89A in Lakewood down to exit 83 in Toms River. Route 9 southbound slow from the Edison Bridge down to Route 35 in South Amboy. And that's kind of all I see. 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
1: Birthdays today. So happy birthday, Terry Nunn. Terry Nunn, 65 years old. Terry Nunn, singer of Berlin. Terry Nunn, actress. That's a fun fact about Terry Nunn. That's the most I've ever said her name in my life, I think. She auditioned to be Princess Leia back in 1976. Yeah, and then she did turn up in T.J. Hooker, Lou Grant, and then the 1978 movie, Thank God It's Friday.

0: number three.
1: Birthdays. This next guy wrote this song in 15 minutes while he was waiting for a woman that he knew would be trouble. Guys, we've all been there. We've known that. We've had that experience. We just can't write a song about it because we're not talented like that. But it's two surprises with this. First of all, Chris Isaak is 70 years old. No idea he was that old. Second of all, this song took 18 months before it charted. That was a big flop when it first came out. And then David Lynch used the instrumental version in his movie Wild at Heart in 1990? I think that was 90. And then boom, she became a hit. Wicked Game is three. It's 107.1 The Boss.

Birthdays. Patti Smyth from Scandal, 69 years old today. You know she was almost a singer of Van Halen, right? She could have been. She said no. Eddie called her himself after David left and said, hey, you want the gig? She's like, well, I don't want to move to L.A. I'm 8 months pregnant, and all you guys do is drink and do cocaine. She was like, I can't deal with that. I'm about to be a mom. So she stuck with Scandal. This was the first single off their first EP. Goodbye to You. Wasn't a big hit, but MTV played it all the time, and that's why you know it now. And Paul Schaefer from Letterman, he does the keyboard solo.

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2: Remember riding your bike past someone's house, that person you liked when you were in school, like over and over and over, just hoping they'd come outside to see him? 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You know who stalked Mick Jagger? Mick Jones. 71 years old, of course, Mick of Big Audio Dynamite and more famously The Clash. But yeah, when he was 12, he used to stalk Mick Jagger. 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I hope not. Rock the Casbah's 1.

0: 71 years old of The Clash. It's 107.1 The Boss. Who else we have? Terry Nunn, Chris Isaac, Patty Smythe. 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
0: 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Crash with injuries is slowing 287 northbound just past exit 8. Piscataway at the right lane and the shoulder blocked. That's why you got your delays. Parkway southbound, a bunch of slow spots. 2 mile delay from the Colonia service area to exit 130 up in Woodbridge. 3 mile backup from exits 91 to 90 in the Wall Brick area. And then another 4 mile delay from exit 89A in Lakewood down to 83 in Tom's River. Route 18 slow both directions through East Brunswick, and Route 9 southbound slow from the Edison Bridge down to Route 35 in South Amboy.
2: Jersey weather.
0: 68 showers tonight, 77 showers tomorrow. Late sun on Sunday, when we're about to wrap up the weekend, of course. High of 81. Tinton Falls, 82. Little Egg Harbor, 84. It's 80 at Foss HQ.
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0: What's laying over there? 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Gold prices are at historic highs right now, so you should take it into Earth Treasures. 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

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Right now, 732-774-4444. A four-pack of tickets to see Motley Crue playing PNC on July 31st. They're also doing, Live Nation's doing the get four tickets for $99 thing, too, if you don't win, if you just want to buy them. 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
1: Woo!
0: Who's this?
1: This is Carrie from Freehold.
0: You're going to go see the crew.
1: Yeah, I'm excited.
0: You and three of your friends, four pack of tickets.
1: Awesome. Thank you so much.
0: You are welcome. July 31st at PNC. You got a favorite crew song?
1: I like it all.
0: I like the girls, girls, girls myself.
1: Yeah, that's a good one. That's a good one.
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0: 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All right, Parkway southbound. Traffic heavy in a bunch of spots. 2 mile delay from just south of exit 130 to 127 in Woodbridge. 3 mile backup from exit 98 down to 91 in Wall. And then an 8 mile delay. That one appears to be building. Well, they all do. They're getting bigger from exit 90 in Brick down to exit 83 in Toms River. Route 18 slow both directions through East Brunswick. 287 northbound slow from the Turnpike in Edison up to the Parkway in Woodbridge. And Route 9's got some delays from the Edison Bridge down to Route 35 in South Amboy.
4: Jersey weather.
0: You probably heard, not going to be great. A lot of rain. Rain tomorrow, rain tonight, and then late sun for Sunday. So 68 tonight's low, tomorrow's high 77. Sunday about 81. Long Branch 80, 82 Toms River. It's 80 at Boss HQ.
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2: Good afternoon. I'm Hunter Farman with your 5 o'clock Boss News Update. An Ocean County man will face sentencing in October after they pled guilty this week to illegally voting in the 2022 midterm elections. Eliezer Kedach, a Toms River resident, is not a U.S. citizen, but rather a French national who admitted to a charge of voting by an alien in a federal election. His attorneys had said Kedach mistakenly believed he was allowed to vote because he had been automatically registered when obtaining a driver's license. He faces up to 6 months in prison and a $100,000 fine. The New Jersey Hall of Fame announced their class of 2026 today with 13 inductees, including New York Giants great Lawrence Taylor, Grammy-winning artist SZA, and former Governor Christine Todd Whitman. The 13 were whittled down from a list of 60 after a public vote, and their induction will come on September 24th at the American Dream Mall, where the Hall of Fame lives. Another Jersey guy, Danny DeVito, is set to host that event. Well, here's a fun story. What do you give the Pope as a gift? He can have anything he wants, right? Well, apparently the answer is a piece of Chicago White Sox history.
3: Tying run at second, two out, Palmeiro over the head of Jenks. Uribe charges, throws, out! And the White Sox have won the World Series!

0: Former White Sox catcher A.J. Pierzynski met Pope Leo this week and gifted him with the final out ball from Game 1 of the 2005 World Series. The Pope, then just Robert Prevost, was at that game in person. Pierzynski later said it was an honor to present the Holy Father with that special gift. And police in Deal are investigating and asking for the public's help in identifying suspects who broke into a jewelry store on Norwood Avenue early yesterday morning. News 12 has surveillance footage showing two people breaking into the store with sledgehammers and grabbing jewelry from inside of glass cases before fleeing. Anybody with information about the incident is asked to contact the Deal PD. Now with your latest forecast, here's Nor'easter Nick.
1: Wish I had better news for you guys, but tomorrow's not looking like a great day. We got cloudy skies locked in. Chance of scattered showers periodically throughout the course of the day. Temperatures are going to be on the cool side in the 70s, and it's overcast. Sunday is infinitely the nicer weekend day. In the Dorcast Weather Center, I'm Nor'easter Nick.
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3: Jersey traffic and weather
2: together.
4: We've got a crash now on the Parkway Express lanes southbound, just past exit 105 right here in Tinton Falls. Vehicle went off the roadway, but all the lanes are currently open. Yeah, because he's off the road in the ditch somewhere. Hope he's okay. Parkway southbound, traffic heavy several spots. 2 mile delay from just south of exit 130 to 127 in Woodbridge. 3 mile backup from exit 98 down to 91 in Wall. And an 8 mile delay from exit 90 in Brick down to 83 in Toms River. Route 18 is slow both directions through East Brunswick. 287 slow in the usual spots. And Route 9 southbound's got delays from the Edison Bridge down to Route 35 in South Amboy.
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Mets finally fired the manager today. This will probably be the high point. This is the apex of the season. How sad is that? Carlos Mendoza, he is out. Some names are flowing around. Alex Cora, Carlos Beltran. Wasn't he hired before? I forget about that story. And then some other guys you probably never heard of. Rob Thompson.

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0: 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Crash on the Parkway Express Lane southbound, just past exit 105 in Tinton Falls. Vehicles off the roadway. All lanes are open. But you're still seeing about a 2.5 mile delay now from exit 109 down to exit 105 because of that. Also, a crash on the turnpike at exit 11 in Woodbridge. Toll lane is blocked there. Parkway southbound, 3 mile delay from exit 98 down to 91 in Wall, and then an 8 mile backup from exit 90 in Brick to 83 in Toms River. Route 18, slow both directions through East Brunswick like usual. Same thing for 287 northbound as usual. And Route 9, southbound delays from the Edison Bridge down to Route 35 in South Amboy.
1: Jersey weather.
0: Sunday, the better day. Tomorrow's pretty much a washout. High about 77 Sunday. Late sun and a high of 81. About 68 tonight. Love what time is it? Long Branch last hour. Asbury Park, let's do that. 79 there. Brick is 82. It is 81 at Foss HQ.
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2: 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Still dealing with that crash on the Parkway Express Lane southbound, just past exit 105 in Tinton Falls. Vehicle went off the roadway a while ago, but all lanes are open. Still causing a delay, though. Parkway southbound, 2.5 mile. Well, yeah, here's where the delay is. 2.5 mile delay on the express lanes from exit 109 down to exit 105 because of that crash. Beyond that, 3 mile backup from exit 98 down to exit 91 in Wall. 8 mile delay from exit 90 in Brick to exit 83 in Toms River. Route 18 is slow both directions through East Brunswick. 287 northbound slow from the Turnpike in Edison up to the Parkway in Woodbridge. And Route 9 southbound, you got your delays from Edison Bridge down to Route 35 in South Amboy.
1: Jersey weather.
2: Tomorrow sucks. Sunday kind of sucks, but late sunshine might totally redeem it. 77 for tomorrow's high and 81 for Sunday, down to 68 tonight. Belmar is 81, 82. Barnegat, 81. Boss HQ.
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2: Good evening. I'm Hunter Farman with your 6 o'clock Boss News Update. Officials in Monmouth County have confirmed the death of a 47-year-old Howell resident who was involved in an accident while on their motorcycle last night. It happened on Route 33 in Millstone when Jose Cruz Jr. reportedly collided with an SUV that was making a left turn onto the roadway. The driver of that vehicle suffered minor injury, and the accident remains under investigation with no charges filed. A big shakeup in Queens today as the New York Mets announced the firing of manager Carlos Mendoza after an abysmal 34-47 start to the season.
3: But on some level, it just kind of feels like a futile move, a move that, all right, things aren't going well. Someone has to be held accountable at this point, but the season's too far gone.
2: That from SNY's Steve Gelbs. The Mets came into the year with lofty expectations, having the highest payroll in all of baseball. Former San Diego Padres manager Andy Green, who had been working for the Mets in player development, will fill Mendoza's role for the rest of the season. The death toll in Venezuela has risen to at least 589 people following two powerful earthquakes on Wednesday that left chaos and destruction in their wake. As of earlier today, the count of those injured has ranged between 2,900 and 4,300. The U.S. State Department says it will mobilize $150 million in relief assistance for the nation, while also leveraging assets already in the region and deploying extra personnel. And trouble on the Route 72 bridge from LBI yesterday afternoon when a pickup truck overturned in a single vehicle accident, according to police. Jersey Shore Online has this story. The truck was being driven by an 18-year-old Manahawkin resident who was uninjured in the crash, which closed the right lane for a period of time while crews responded and removed the vehicle from the scene. Now with your weekend forecast, here's Nor'easter Nick.
4: As we go into the overnight period, the chance of rain is going to be ticking up a bit. Tomorrow is cool in the 70s, cloudy, chance of some scattered rain and thunderstorms. Sunday looks a lot better for those pools and barbecues. In the Norcast Weather Center, I'm Nor'easter Nick.
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1: Jersey traffic and weather
0: together.
5: A new crash on Route 1 northbound just south of Ridge Road. This in South Brunswick got the right shoulder closed. Also a crash on the Parkway local lane southbound just north of exit 109 in Middletown. Left lane blocked there. Parkway southbound still got that 2.5 mile delay on the express lanes from exit 109 down to 105 in Tinton Falls because of that earlier crash. Farther south, 3 mile backup from exit 98 down to exit 91 and an 8 mile delay from exit 90 in Brick to exit 83 in Toms River. 602. 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

1071 The Boss. How great is this? Dolly Parton just opened up a truck stop. Yeah. Dolly Parton's Tennessee travel stop. It's open. Cornersville, Tennessee. She goes, I'm sure some of you want to know why I wanted a truck stop. 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That's a Bucky's crack. Or what was it?

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2: 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A couple of crashes to watch out for this afternoon. First on the Parkway, local lanes southbound, just north of exit 109 in Middletown. A crash as a traffic shifted over with the right shoulder blocked. Also watch for a crash on Route 1 northbound, just south of Bridge Road in South Brunswick. Right shoulder is

0: Elsewhere on the parkway, slow ride pretty much southbound from just south of exit 98 and Walt to 91 and Brick. 3 mile back up there. Even heavier from north of exit 90 in Brick down to south of exit 83 in Toms River. Delay stretch about 8 miles. And if you're using the Parkway Express lane southbound, you're looking at about a 2.5 mile delay from south of exit 109 to south of exit 105 in Tinton Falls because of an earlier incident.
1: Jersey weather.
0: That is, 77 tomorrow. It's going to rain pretty much all day. 81 for Sunday. Might get some afternoon sun, some evening sun. Showers tonight, too. 68. Ocean Grove, 79. Brielle is 80. It's 81 at Boss HQ.
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1071 The Boss, it's the Kane Show. I figure since the weekend's going to be crappy weather-wise, get your fun out of the way tonight. Right now in Seabright, the food truck festival's happening. 6 o'clock until, it started at 3. Well, it doesn't matter now. 10 o'clock is when it ends. That's the only thing that's important to you right now. It's 1071 The Boss.

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2: 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All right, a couple crashes to watch out for this afternoon. Parkway local lane southbound. You got one just north of exit 109 in Middletown. Crash with a right shoulder block there. And then Route 1 northbound just south of Ridge Road in South Brunswick. Crash has the right shoulder closed. Parkway southbound, 2.5 mile delay on the express lanes from exit 109 down to exit 105. That's Tinton Falls. Further south, 3 mile backup from exit 98 down to exit 91 in Wall. And then an 8 mile delay from exit 90 in Brick to exit 83 in Toms River.
1: Jersey weather.
2: Talking some showers tomorrow. It's pretty much a washout the way it looks. 77 and Sunday's high 81. A little bit better, and then some late sun, too. Bradley Beach, 79. Tuckerton's 82. 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
2: Good Friday evening to you. I'm Hunter Farman with your 7 o'clock Boss News Update. An Ocean County man will face sentencing in October after they pled guilty this week to illegally voting in the 2022 midterm elections. Eliezer Kedach, a Toms River resident, is not a U.S. citizen, but rather a French national who admitted to a charge of voting by an alien in a federal election. His attorneys had said Kedach mistakenly believed he was allowed to vote because he had been automatically registered when obtaining a driver's license. He faces up to 6 months in prison and a $100,000 fine. The New Jersey Hall of Fame announced their class of 2026 today with 13 inductees, including New York Giants great Lawrence Taylor, Grammy-winning artist SZA, and former Governor Christine Todd Whitman. The 13 were whittled down from a list of 60 after a public vote, and their induction will come on September 24th at the American Dream Mall, where the Hall of Fame lives. Another Jersey guy, Danny DeVito, is set to host that event. Well, here's a fun story. What do you give the Pope as a gift? He can have anything he wants, right? Well, apparently the answer is a piece of Chicago White Sox history.
3: Tying run at second, two out, Palmeiro over the head of Jenks. Uribe charges, throws, out! And the White Sox have won the World Series!
2: Former White Sox catcher A.J. Pierzynski met Pope Leo this week and gifted him with the final out ball from Game 1 of the 2005 World Series. The Pope, then just Robert Prevost, was at that game in person. Pierzynski later said it was an honor to present the Holy Father with that special gift. And police in Deal are investigating and asking for the public's help in identifying suspects who broke into a jewelry store on Norwood Avenue early yesterday morning. News 12 has surveillance footage showing two people breaking into the store with sledgehammers and grabbing jewelry from inside of glass cases before fleeing. Anybody with information about the incident is asked to contact the Deal PD. 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
4: As we go into the overnight period, the chance of rain is going to be ticking up a bit. Tomorrow is cool in the 70s, cloudy, chance of some scattered rain and thunderstorms. Sunday looks a lot better for those pools and barbecues. In the Norcast Weather Center, I'm Nor'easter Nick.
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107.1 The Boss, Goo Goo Dolls fan like myself. Let Love In, 20th anniversary. They're going to re-release it this summer. Mastered, I think, some new stuff on there, too. It's The Boss.

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1: All right, I filed the story over to USA Today, actually yesterday, about the different configurations that Madison Square Garden is available to rent under. Yeah, this is actually like public knowledge. You can go to MSG's website and you can send in an inquiry about renting not just the 19,000-seat arena, but different configurations within that arena. For example, you could set it up as a banquet area, for a cocktail reception, for a theater presentation as well, and that drastically reduces the size of that arena. You could also rent out the different club areas like the Chase Lounge or the Delta Sky 360 Club, which you can fit about 300 people in, and that has private restrooms. It's already set up with a bar. It's set up for catering, so on and so forth. Just to kind of give people an idea, certainly when people think about Madison Square Garden, they think about the arena, and it's like, well, is Taylor going to be, and Travis, if they have this wedding at the Garden, are they going to be having their reception on a basketball court? They have the money to do that, but there's other options apparently as well. By the way, people are throwing out all different types of figures of what it's going to cost. I mean, renting the Garden, insurance, the security around the Garden, as well as these permits have been filed for potential street closures. A lot going on 4th of July weekend, including, it looks like, a Taylor and Travis wedding in Midtown. More of the Ralphie Radio Show on the way. 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